0: 319.
1: Go ahead.
0: The four is open. Can we move traffic there for now?
1: Yeah, you got it. All cars on the domestic side on East 42nd, go to Channel 4. Again, all cars on the domestic side on East 42nd, go to Channel 4.
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1: Copy.

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0: You're welcome.

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0: Try a little further south of here. She said it's East 14th in Court near the Burger King. I'm not sure if she's on East 14th or 15th, though.
1: Copy. Oh, either way.
0: Copy.

0: 3:30.
1: Bye.
0: I know you guys are pretty far off, but I have you assist medics on a possible cardiac. 5701 Southeast 32nd. 5701 Southeast 32nd. Patient's a 19-month-old. We're still trying to work on the life status.

0: 3:30.
1: But
0: I know you guys are pretty far off, but I'll have you assist medics on a possible cardiac. 5701 Southeast 32nd. 5701 Southeast 32nd. Patient's a 19-month-old. We're still trying to work on the life status.
1: No.
0: 501.
1: Go ahead.
0: Hey, just making a direct. I got 330 en route to a cardiac involving a 19-month-old.
1: Cover that.
0: 1914. 330. And all you guys continue in, but just for your 43, the child is awake now, but not alert.
1: Copy.
0: 1915.

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1: 310.
0: Inquiry, it's an accident case. I spoke with 304 Adam. We believe we're fast enough to get that gentleman as a trespass, so we'll head there.
1: Yeah, but not, thank you.
2: Go ahead.
1: How do you guys make a station on an intox? Looking for a white male with a black shirt, gray shoes on a scooter. Can barely stand up. He's last seen eastbound on Port.
0: Copy. We're all over it.
1: Dispatch animal control.
3: Here.
1: I got an injured on board.
3: Yeah, I think they're looking just there.
1: Copy. 502.
0: 502.
1: Just letting you know, I got a couple trips at or approaching the time. No one in?
0: Hold on.
1: Copy. 321.
3: Good.
1: I'll get start for the town property approaching the time. 3508 Easton. 3508 Easton, meeting with Michelle.
3: Copy.
1: 1918.
4: 501. 501. So the child on the south side's alert and breathing?
1: Yes, sir.

0: Copy, thanks. And show me the advice here.
1: Copy. I'm going to have you the permission to hold a dispute over the time last known.
0: Yeah, fine.
1: Copy.

0: 336.
1: We're at the station. 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
0: Yeah, let's push out.

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1: 304 Adam.
0: Can you call security back and see if they still have eyes on him? And if they do, if they wouldn't mind keeping eyes on him until we get there.
1: Got me. You said cars matter. You're on the 3800 block of East 39th Court on a fall. I'll advise at 1921.

0: 312.
1: My prisoner got rejected. I'll be en route to Broadmont.
0: Copy. And 310.
2: Okay. Also direct.
0: 1922.
2: 336 DP. 336. ETL center.
0: Copy. 346 home.
1: Go ahead.
0: You're back in. 336 took care of it for you.
1: Copy. Thanks, guys.
0: Eastside cars broadcast on a reckless. Last seen southbound on 856 from Douglas is a dark blue Infiniti Q80 that ran a light and was all over the road. Ocean David Adam 186. Under broadcast 1922.

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0: 228 East Columbus. 228 East Columbus on a fraud report, meeting with Mindy.
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0: 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Sounds like the mill took off northbound on Mulhay. Staff lost eyes, and they are still wanting to meet.
1: Copy.

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0: Copy. 305.
2: Copy, all that over.

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1: Copy that, 304 Adam.
2: Copy.
1: 1929.

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0: 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Back in.
1: Copy.

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1: 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We're close to that domestic in the 27. We can take it.
0: Copy. On another.
1: No, we're two men.
0: Copy. You taking one-man trips as well, or just two men?
1: One and two.
0: Copy.

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0: 344, case number 17,798-17798.
1: Copy, thank you, sir.

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0: Copy.

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0: Go to stall the Southeast 14th and East Watchers, please.
1: Southeast 14th and Watchers, copy.
0: Five with GDP.
1: 5-2.
0: System ID 322 with a case and property. How many?
1: Copy.

0: 323.
1: We're going to be UTL. Did 36 get into the domestic on these one?
0: It does not appear so. It looks like there are East 18 and Walnut now.
1: Yeah, you want to just catch me to that sentence, please.

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0: We're UTL this time, and we'll go to the dispute trespass at Bravo.
1: Copy.
2: 331. 331. I'll take that person down for 330.
1: Copy that, 330.
2: Thank you.
1: 1941.

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1: 331.
0: E check, look out. I'll be 10-8.
1: Gabby. Eastern Cars FD is going to the 3900 block of Cambridge Street on a carbon monoxide alarm that will buzz at 1944.

0: 322.
1: All right, sir.
0: And 327.
2: 327.
0: Both cars are domestic. 2233 East Grand. 2233 East Grand. Meeting with Sandra. She's having issues with her boyfriend, Austin, who's intoxicated.
1: Copy her out. Come.
0: 1952.
3: Three nineteen.
4: My back was, I didn't have to that dispute, but 10 advice for now.
0: Copy, thank you.

0: 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Case made tonight.
1: Copy. Westside Cars FD is going to 1400 block of Clark Street on a fire alarm level at 1953.

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1: 319.
0: We got no answer.
1: Copy that.
0: You're welcome.
2: Three thirty-four. Case main 10-8.
0: Copy. 331.
3: Good.
0: I take the fire report. 242 East Porter. 242 East Porter. Meeting with James.

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1: You copy plate Norfolk Fall Union 935, please.
0: Copy. You got the details on it? Copy.
2: Three nineteen. Vehicle's not in here anymore, so I'm assuming they figured it out tonight.
0: Copy.

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1: Can we get the wagon for one more?
0: Heavy, 361.
2: You can go in.
0: Got a mail to go for you at 2624 East Walnut.
1: Okay. 336.
0: 336.
1: We can need a QT at East 15th and Grand.
0: Copy. 361.
2: Correct.
0: 1959.

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1: 304M.
0: I don't think we have a case number yet, do we?
1: Negative.
0: I'll take one.
1: Copy. 304M. Case number is 17800. 17800.
0: Copy, thanks.
1: You're welcome.

0: 346 Adam traffic.
1: 346 Adam.
0: Yeah, traffic at University Avenue and Ohio Street. Yeah, Bella Greenmont, this is Van, occupied one, no plates, we'll advise.
1: Copy, 346 Adam, has traffic at Ohio and University.
0: Three ten. The case number, and then we're not ready for the wagons yet, but we will meet them here shortly.
1: Copy, 310. Your partner already pulled case 17800.
0: Copy. Thanks.
1: You're welcome.

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1: Go ahead.
0: You can clear that. Parker, and then a 10. Legally parked, not suspicious.
1: Yeah, but are you talking about the one at on 31st or the one at 24th and Uni?
0: Sorry about that, the one on 31st.
1: Copy, thank you.

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1: Got it.
0: Southeast 5th and Wilmer's with Ocean George Adam, 879, 1 Arc Mill advice.
1: Copy, is this related to your trip?
2: Sorry, negative, we cleared that advice.
1: Copy, 330 on traffic at Southeast 4th and Wilmer's.
0: Three 46 Adam. 46 Adam, well, good. Thanks for checking.
1: Okay. Copy.

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0: 3:30.
1: Good.
0: Check and welfare.
1: We're good, thank you.
0: Heavy.
2: 301.
0: 301.
2: Is there a caller that would like to meet on this?
0: Definitely not.
2: UTL setting.
0: Heavy, thank you.
1: Can I get a ticket for Central, please?
0: Sure can, sure.
2: Thank you.
0: You're welcome.

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1: 310.
0: I'll take the wagon for now.
1: Heavy, 361.
2: We're direct. We'll head their way as soon as we're done here. So maybe that's a separate unit.
1: Probably. 310.
0: That works.
1: Turn around. Thank you.
0: Three twenty-three.
1: Copy. Right on my mind. Thank you.
3: Three forty-two. Hey, do you have another 6-4 available?
1: I do. I'll show you.
3: Thank you.
1: You're welcome.

0: 323. Have you guys made that trip yet?
1: Negative.
0: Happy. I'm gonna bounce you back. Heavy assist, mobile crisis on a welfare check instead. 914 East 28th Court. 914 East 28th Court. You're checking on a male named Jared here. That's a 96 issue. She's about 15 minutes out.
1: Copy.
0: Unit 99, Adam.
2: 99, Adam.
0: Q copy, trip.
2: Go ahead.
0: I'll be for a sex kit ready to be picked up at Lutheran 700 East Uni. I do not have a case number for you.
2: Copy.
0: County 14.

0: then thank you.
1: Copy, thank you.
2: 331. Hey, can I get your case number, please?
1: 331, case number 17801-17801.
2: Copy, thank you.
1: You're welcome.

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1: Go ahead.
0: Hey, where are you, UTL here? You want to check if check with MCA, see if she wants to stick around?
1: Copy. MCA.
2: MCA.
1: Patrol is UTL at the address you gave reference that welfare check. Do you want them to hang around on scene?
2: No, that's fine. So there's nobody there at the address, is that what I'm understanding?
1: Yep, that's correct.
2: You know, we're good. I'll come on back. Thank you.
1: Copy. 323, I'll show you back in.
0: Copy, you showed us back on that dispute.
1: Copy. And MC8.
2: MC8.
1: Do you want me to leave you on this, or are you back in as well?
2: You can put me back.

0: Anyone needs to break for a welfare check, 2300 of Wayne Street.
1: 23, we can go.
0: Happy, thank you. It'll be 2300 of Wayne Street. You're checking on a Melody McGuire. Lives here with her husband and her son. That's an adult. Call her as a family member that can't get into contact with her or anyone else at the house.
1: Copy.
0: 2020.
1: 330 GP.
0: 330.
1: Citation tonight.

0: 323. Well, the caller wanted to remain kind of alert, didn't give us their name, and we also tried to call an audio with no luck.
1: Copy. Yeah, well, we're talking about Melody right now. She checks, okay. We can head back to the...
0: Alright. Copy that. Third time's a charm.
2: 336, DP.
0: 336.
2: Arrest me, 10-8.
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0: Can I get a case number for safekeeping, please?
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0: Please, thank you.
1: You're welcome.

All third watch cars, first watches needing one to stay over. Vendor should call the, or correction, call 501 Baker. Again, all third watch cars, first watches looking for one to stay over. Vendor should call 501 Baker.

0: 301.
1: Yes, sir.
0: And 319. Good. And 501 David for info.
2: Oh, dude.
0: Both cars are dispute with a weapon. 2704 Mile Hay. 2704 Mile Hay, number 2. Caller's not on scene, but says that a male named Austin Schneider is here with a gun and threatening people with it. His girlfriend Jody may also be on scene. We're still working on further.
3: Copy. 319, copy. I'm coming from the south side.
2: 5-1, copy.
0: 2028.
3: 4-8, I'm even clearing me with an arrest, and I'll join him.
0: Copy.

0: 322 DP. 322.
1: Assisted by 23. Nothing physical, all verbal. Both have separated for the night. So I'll take the accident 24, and my partner will take the fraud and his name.
0: Copy that. Thank you both. Anyone west of break for a welfare check, 3116, Linda, Linda Vista, advice.
2: 246, Adam, we can assist.
0: I appreciate you. I'll be 3116, Linda Vista Way on a welfare check. You're checking on a James Weiss here. Retired veteran, 75 years old, in bad health. Family hasn't heard from him in several days.
2: Robbie.
0: 323. 323.
2: Can you call the 17th?
0: Copy.

0: 319.
1: 319.
0: Do they have an age range for this guy?
2: Stand by.

0: 319. All right, so the caller said he's about 27 and said that she was the only one actually threatened with the gun, but she does not want to meet or be a victim.
1: Copy. Submitting 5-1 aware.
0: Copy. 5-1, David.
2: Yeah, but if there's no victim, I'm just, I'll check, okay, then.
0: Copy that. All Westside cars on the dispute with 11, you're back in.
1: I also ran who probably isn't. He's not 99.
0: Yeah, we did as well.

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1: 502.
0: Hey, you get 321 on the clear channel.
1: Yeah, channel 3. 321.
2: 23.
1: 2033.
0: Alright.
1: They should be on the way out.
3: Yeah, we just talked to you and cleared this device.
1: Check it out. And 323, so I'll get something better for you. Have you guys just drive the area for fireworks, 3100 block East 25th Street?
3: Copy.
1: 2034.
4: 361. 361. 361 West. Anyone else?
1: No, I don't think so.
4: Anyone else coming?
1: Copy.
3: 310 dB.
1: 310.
3: Rest tight.

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1: Go ahead.
0: Hey, 304.
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0: Hey, I'm going to have you guys take this welfare check, keep that central car downtown. 3116, Loma Vista Way. Checking on James. He's an older retired veteran, and I haven't heard from him in several days. He's in bad health.
2: Copy from both.
0: 346, Adam.
1: 346, Adam, we're direct.
3: Oh, you got another one for us.
0: Hi, I do have another one for you. Suspicious activity in the 1000 block of Virginia. Crime caller, there's a male on a white, female on a white truck, digging up dirt and putting it on the truck somewhere in the area.
3: Copy.
0: 2036.

0: Dispatch Animal Control.
1: Here's this.
0: I have an injured on the board. Thank you.
1: There's this one around me from that trip, and then I'll put me on that one, that injured.
0: Copy.

0: 336.
1: Virginia Circle
0: on a welfare check. Ground alert caller, so there's a female inside here that's crying, some sort of domestic maybe. He wasn't really sure.
1: Copy.
0: 2041.

0: Dispatch Animal Control.
1: Yeah,
0: I have another injured on board.
1: I'll see the lieutenant after this one.
0: Copy.

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1: 323.
0: We're going to be UTL.
1: Copy.

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0: 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We told him to call his family. Won't be tonight.
1: Tell me.

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0: They called back, so the white female now is in the backyard of 1004, Virginia.
1: Copy, we're out talking with one of the Habs. It sounds like that's where they live, so we'll go down there and talk to her.
0: Copy that.

0: 334.
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0: Hey, can you take a look at that dispute on 34? Let me know if that's something you would maybe want to take in advice.
1: Yep, I can do that.
0: Copy, thank you.

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0: Case number, please.
1: 327, case number 17803, 17803.
0: Copy, thanks.
1: You're welcome.
2: 334, I'll take that dispute and advise on it.
1: Copy, thank you.

0: 301. 301. Like, right on top of that dispute, you can show me on it.
1: Kevin, you got another?
0: I'll advise for now. I'll let you know.
1: Kevin.

0: 46 Adam.
1: Yeah. 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
0: Is the number that called us in the same number in the trip?
1: Yeah, the one ending in 7578 was the caller.
0: Copy, thank you.
1: You're welcome.
2: Three oh four Adam.
1: Can
2: you attach me to 312 strip, please?
1: Copy.

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I guess she just didn't like the prices here. Advise tonight. Copy.

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0: Trip plan sighted. We have riders in the tent.
1: Copy.
2: MC3.
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1: Yeah, 327. Case is 17803.
0: Copy, thanks.
1: Copy. You're welcome.

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0: Copy. 361. Three 312, they're at the jail. I'll get them when they clear.

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1: 2536, what road?
0: 2536, MLK.
1: 2536, MLK, suspicious, copy.

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1: go. Copy. You're needed at Broad Bonds for your hobble tie.
0: Go.
1: Westside Cars, medic 2 going on the 1600 block at 61st on an unconscious, low bed at 2106.

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2: Hey, I sent you a signal strip if you want to take a look at it on your way back central. It's East 14th and East Uni. Caller saying the lights aren't cycling.
1: Copy, Ralph.
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3: AR6.
2: AR6.
3: Hey, I'm going to be tied up on this strip for a while. I got to transport these animals to the shelter. Is there any way you could send PB to the remaining trips when you have available units?
2: Got it.

0: 322. Go ahead, Debbie. Can you check on these chickens at 2278 Easton, please? Copy, Father Major Row.
1: 800.
0: 800.
1: What was the detail on the chickens on Easton?
0: They're loose in the alley. It's a recurring issue.
1: Copy. I was driving by there, that's why,
0: Oh, okay, copy.

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Any officer trying to make contact with a Destiny 04 device? 2112.

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0: 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And 132 Adam.
1: Go ahead.
0: Both cars are domestic. Check the area of Southwest 9th and Hackley. Southwest 9th and Hackley, just south of on the bridge, there's a male and a female arguing. Similar car, only description they got was a male wearing red pants.
2: 330. 31
0: on I,
2: all right, nice, so we'll take it.
0: Copy that. 130 Adam and 132 Adam, Rebecca.
3: Copy.

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1: Go for it.
0: And 310.
2: Yes.
0: And MC8.
3: MC8.
0: And 501 David, turn to.
4: Good.
0: All cars of suicide with a weapon. 5112 Hickman. 5112 Hickman, you're meeting with Miranda. Her boyfriend, Loy, is armed with a handgun in the basement and has threatened to shoot himself. Should be a Hispanic male. Wearing an orange shirt and gray work pants. He's intoxicated as well.
1: 110, our computer's updating. You can press on it. 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
0: Got it.
1: 108, just keep me on it for now as well, please.
0: Copy. 310, I'll just show you back in.
2: 310, I'm like a few blocks away.

0: Can you leave me on it? Can you ask her to come outside and talk to us? Walk away from your house a little bit and meet with her.
1: Gabby.
2: Oh, we must get a van of four for this.
1: Copy that. All cars amount to the suicide with a weapon, 5112 Hickman, Channel 4. And all cars amount to the suicide with a weapon, Channel 4.
3: Yeah, eastbound lights are not moving, or not changing from red. The turn signals are, but not the straight. So, if you can have city yards or whoever's in charge of the traffic lights, come deal with this issue.
1: Copy that. You want me to put you back in?
3: I'll hang out here just for a little bit longer, getting these cars going.
1: Copy.

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0: It's not me, and that is 133. I'm radio only. My computer's doing updates.
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1: I believe they are.

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1: Right.
0: Hey, I see you put yourself out on traffic, so I'll check them off.
1: I'm good, thank you.
0: Copy.
2: .342.
1: They're working now. Show me in it. 10-8.
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0: 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Anyone else?
1: No, I don't think so.
0: Copy. Interrupt County. He's hobbled tied, so put the red team in, please.
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0: I am 146, Adam. Both cars are DPQ. 808 East 11th. 808 East 11th Street, number 6. Grandmother caller saying there's a lot of music from this address and a parking dog as well. Copy that. 146 Adam, you're back in. 146 Adam, you're back in. 40 Adam's going to take it in, boys.
1: Copy, thank you.
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0: St. Carter's medics are going to the 900 block of Bork Boulevard on a sick person. Oh, night at 2134.
1: Yeah, the advice pick was the East Army Post and Southeast.
0: I got the location. What did you want Scott on?
1: Suspicious person.
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1: And 122
2: Adam. Go ahead.
1: Both cars have you make the suspicious activity. 3100 block of 3rd Street. 3100 block of 3rd Street. It's going to be essentially 3rd in Boston. For a white female that's outside her house, yawning and screaming, trying to annoy the neighbors. Chrome, what color?

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2: Southwest 13th and Washers Avenue is going to be Colorado Plate, Edward, Ida, Nora, 6-5, red Audi. We're going to be going westbound. Speeds are about 70. Red light at Southwest 14th.
1: Going northbound now on 14th.
2: Still going northbound. Speeds are 30. Red Audi. Looks like one occupant.
1: Copy that. 331 has a 1080. We're northbound on Southwest 14 from Watrous. Red Audi, Colorado plates. All suspect cars are on it.
2: This is going to be a theft suspect, and they got into a chase in West Des Moines about 2 days ago. Still going northbound, approaching Park.
1: Copy. Still northbound, Southwest 14, approaching Park.
3: 500, permission to pit when conditions are appropriate.
2: Stop sign on Park. We're going eastbound now. And they're in the wrong way traffic.
1: Copy that. Eastbound Park, wrong way traffic.
2: Still going eastbound. Red, our stop sign on 12.
4: 19, I'm right here.
1: Copy. All right, we got permission to pit when appropriate. Granted. We're eastbound on Park from Southwest 12.
4: 19, if driver bails, I'm sending the dog.
1: Copy that. If driver bails, we're sending the dog.
3: Stop six if someone's able to get him out as well.
1: Copy that. Any car in the area can get stop six out.
4: They're going to those apartments just south of Sunburst. That's what they were trying to go.
1: Copy that. Possibly headed to the apartments just south of Sunburst in the 5100 block of Southwest 9th.
2: Still going southbound. We're coming up to McKinley.
1: Copy that. Still southbound on Southwest 9th. Approaching McKinley.
2: Still going southbound, coming to the border.
1: Copy that.
2: Going down to dead end on Fraser Avenue.
1: Copy that.
2: Right now.
1: Copy, westbound on Fraser, going down to dead end.
2: Mr. Guys, this is going to end up going up to 13, so another dead end, but we're still going westbound.
1: Copy that. Still westbound on Fraser, approaching Southwest 13th.
5: What's the vehicle description?
2: We're going to go eastbound now on... Canyon. Going back to Southwest 9th.
1: Copy that. We're eastbound on Canyon. Copy. Eastbound on Canyon, possibly going back north on Southwest 9th. All cars assisting. We're chasing a red Audi with Colorado plates.
2: Back northbound on Southwest 9th.
1: Copy that. Northbound Southwest 9th from Canyon.
2: Turning this number. They're going to go to the last building. It's going to be apartment 57. Middle door.
1: Copy that. We're pulling into 5015 Southwest 9th building C as in Charlie going to apartment 57.
2: They're still going to the parking lot and we're going to be going back out to Southwest 9th.
1: Copy that. Circle the parking lot at 5015 Southwest 9th.
2: They're building.
1: Fifth building 5015 Southwest 9th.
2: They are going through the parking lot. They are in the middle of the apartment complex.
1: We got a suspect description.
3: Come back out.
2: On the south side of the parking lot, on 33.
1: Copy that. We're on the south side of the parking lot, 5015 Southwest 9th.
2: Tell us now.
1: Copy. Anyone on scene, you got a description on the suspect?
2: On this side.
1: Copy that. We're on an inside building. Looks like building C. 133 Adam, you got a suspect description? Alright, all cars, we're going to hold traffic for the south side. 5015 Southwest 9th, Building C. Copy that. Cover the south side entrance.
0: Hey, Jerry, take him into custody now.
1: Copy that. We're taking him into custody. We're going to continue to hold traffic.
0: We're going to take him. We got him in custody. We're on the second floor.
1: Copy that. We got one in custody on the second floor. You got any outstanding?
0: Negative,
1: slow occupant. Copy that. One custody, none outstanding. We're going to resume normal traffic at 2144. 106, Adam, sorry for cutting you off. You saw on your traffic stop.
5: No, morning, Kenneth. You're good.
1: Got it. David. Just making you direct. We got one in custody on the trace. None outstanding.
0: Thank you.
6: We've got him first clear.
1: Copy that. First clear.
0: 500, will you check with 31? See if they need a supervisor for anything.
1: Copy. 331.
6: 331.
0: Sounds like no AAR. And from what I saw, we'll take just one person in the car.
1: Copy that. No IAR. An officer on the scene can get the car searched.

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1: AM.
0: Case number, please.
1: 120 Adam, case number 17805, 17805.
0: Copy, thank you.
1: You're welcome. 501 Baker.
2: Go ahead.
1: Now, you just hear 43, there's a message holding for you or 502.
2: Copy, I'll take a look.
1: Copy.

0: 145.
1: John.
0: Hey, guys.
2: Yeah. Copy.
0: Yeah, I apologize. My computer's still not working. Can you renew my trip notes again on this trip?
2: No worries. It should be in Area 3rd in Boston, looking for a white female that's outside and intoxicated, yelling and screaming.
0: Copy.

0: 125, Adam.
1: 125, Adam.
0: And 322.
2: Yes, sir.
0: And MC3.
3: MC3.
0: All cars a suicide threat. 2129 East 27th. 2129 East 27th Street. You're meeting with Madeline. She's a 13-year-old female, said she's feeling suicidal. No weapons and no plan.
3: Copy.
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0: Anyone needs to break and assist 327 on a welfare check, 4560 East 14th, the Casey's.
1: 122, Adam. I've drove around the area. I'm not seeing this female. You can probably clear the CTO.
0: Copy that. And 121, Adam.
2: All right.
0: Both cars are welfare check. 4560 East 14th. 4560 East 14th at the Casey's. You're checking here for a female named Bianca in a orange cab semi. So she's parked here. The driver's refusing to let her out. We're still working on further.
1: Why do you have a copy?

0: Five old Baker. Go ahead. You can clear advice. Copy, thanks, sir. $45 Adam. $145 Adam.
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1: Go ahead.
0: Wait, he's supposed to be in an orange semi, correct?
1: Yes, that's correct. One oh six, Adam.
2: Yeah, can you take me to the way out of the
0: service,
2: please?
0: Adam, I'm 10-2, thank you.
1: Copy, and AR6, copy.

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1: You send a case of 331, please.
0: Yes, sir. 331's case for this is 17,806. 17806.
1: Have a thank you.
0: You're welcome. 330.
2: Run away, Adam.
1: 330, go ahead.
0: Can you go to channel 2, please?
1: Copy.
0: 120, Adam, standby. 108, Adam.
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3: Direct, going 3.
0: And 120, Adam, go ahead.
1: Sorry for stepping on you. Case made tonight.
0: No worries. I'll have you check out the barking dog next. 2617 Samson. 2617 Samson, it's primary caller.
1: Copy.
4: 6 Adam.
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4: Can I get 112 Adam out here, please?
0: Yeah, 112 Adam.
5: 12 Adam, I'm a couple blocks away.
0: Sure, you aren't. And the other car that was in there?
1: 22 Adam, do we have any updated trip notes on this?
0: All we got is Bianca's about 22 years old. She got upset with the 1017 because she doesn't want to get in trouble. And if you guys just want to check the area for that orange semi truck.
1: Traffic. 45 on traffic.
0: Go ahead.
1: Enola Ann Watrous, Ida Plate 574, Young Queen Ida Elvis.
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1: Chief of Pietro.
4: What?
1: 5112 Hickman. 5112 Hickman for some recovered firearms. I do not have a case for you yet.
4: Copy.
5: 132 Adam.
1: Go ahead.
5: I think I was having computer issues again. You should be fine then.
1: No, I know, but I'll log in radio on
5: 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Copy, and I'm on this, Chase.
1: Copy. MC8.
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1: Is Mobile Crisis in route here?
0: Yes, they are.
1: Copy, thank
0: you. You're welcome.
1: 112 Adam.
0: 112 Adam.
1: Can you update our location to the 30th and Union?
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1: Okay.
0: You're needed on channel 2 again.
1: Okay.
0: Yeah. Anyone east of Rickon assist 327 on the domestic site, east 28th in Chicago.
2: 121 MTC.
0: 121 Adam.
2: You can probably clear both of us UTL, and then we can take that.
0: Copy that, thank you. 21 Adam and 22 Adam. East 28th in Chicago. East 28th in Chicago on the domestic fight. Caller said you can see a male pushing a female around to the west of his location in this intersection. Should be a white male with a neon green shirt and a white female.
2: Copy for both.
0: 2201.
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1: I'm good, thank you.
0: 221.
1: 110 Adam.
0: 110 Adam.
4: Have we pulled a case number?
0: Negative.
4: Copy. Can you pull us a case number? And then we will be en route with MC to Provox.
0: Copy that. 110 Adam, case number 17,807-17807.
4: Copy, thank you so much.
0: You're welcome. Thank
1: you. 501, David, I missed that case number.
0: 501, the case for that suicide was 17,807.
1: Copy, thank you.
0: You're welcome.

0: Unless it's found.
1: Unless it's found.
0: Case number, please, in Crypto for Kia Sorento with Keys.
1: 106 Adam, case number 17808, 17808.
0: Thank you.
1: You're welcome.

0: 140.
1: 140 on him.
0: Hurry up, domestic in 45.
1: Heavy, got another.
0: Probably zero. All right, boss,
1: heavy.
2: I'm on 46, Adam.
1: Good.
2: I'm handling that domestic already, if you just want to throw me out of the 40, Adam.
1: Heavy.
3: DP 45, Adam. Warning, Sunday.
1: Heavy, stand by for the next 144, Adam. One forty-four, Adam. Andrews.
4: Hey, go ahead.
1: Hey, are you 10-8 or are you on that chase still?
4: Okay. Oh, I could probably be free if you need me.
1: Copy that. In that case, 144, Adam, and 145, Adam. Have you made the neighborhood dispute? 808 East 11th. 808 East 11th, number 2. You're meeting with Sheila. It's a return trip. Her neighbor that had the loud music going came over, threatened her, and then went back to his unit.
4: Copy. I'm pretty far down on South Defense, just let him know.
1: Copy that. 145, Adam.
2: All right, Rick, can you give me that address one more time, please?
1: Yes, sir. 808 East 11th Street, Apartment 2.
2: Copy, thanks.
1: You're welcome.
4: One twenty, Adam. This is crime alert, correct?
1: Yes, sir.
4: Copy. There's no barking dogs out here. Come back in.
1: Copy.
0: One forty-four, Adam.
4: Case number on that, Chief.
1: I'm sorry. 10-9.
4: What's the case number on that south side, Chase?
1: Case number for the chase was 17806.
0: Copy. Thank you, sir.
1: You're welcome.

0: 132 Adam.
1: 132 Adam.
0: I'll take enable dispute and advise.
1: Copy, thank you. Go ahead. Yeah, stand by just a second. Actually, if you just want to call now, I'll just disregard your partner.
2: Yeah, but yeah, I can give her a call.
1: Thank you. 145 out.
0: Good.
1: You're back in. She just wants a call now.
0: Yeah, be back.
1: 2208.
2: Runway Adam. He just confirmed CSI is going to come over here to collect these firearms.
1: Yeah, just confirming you're at 5112 Hickman, is that correct?
2: That's correct. My cruiser is going to be parked outside front.
1: Copy that. She's en route now. Looks like she's coming from Cottage Grove in the interstate.
2: Sounds good, thank you.
1: You're welcome.

0: 51 David.
1: 51 David.
0: These officers did a great job. I assisted, Lieutenant.
1: Get out.
0: 120 Adam.
1: 120 Adam.
0: You can clear the reckless GOA. I'll advise on that welfare.
1: Copy that, thank you.
2: Okay.
1: 2209.
2: 121
1: Adam.
2: 121 Adam.
1: This is Prime Alert.
2: Yes, it is.
1: Copy. We're going to be UTL tonight.
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0: You can leave MC on it. They're going to transport. I'll be back in service to assist it.
1: Copy. MC3. 44 Adam. I can copy that.
2: Can you attach 45 out of back to my trip? 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
1: 344, copy.

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We're having issues with MDTs. 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This will all officers know. End of broadcast, 2017.

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2: Baker.
1: 344, his body came back.
2: Okay, thanks.
0: Adam DP.
1: Just
0: a Chihuahua on 10-8.
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0: 135 on them.
1: Right.
0: How do you make this Hannibal Bight? 4716 Southeast 3rd. 4716 Southeast 3rd. You're going to meet with Sarah. States that her dog was attacked by a stray dog that was in the area. I had two calls on this. I believe the other call was the someone else that lives here.
1: Copy. Three nineteen. Waiting for a John Doe down here.
0: First watch doesn't have a wagon. You just want a first watch officer?
1: We'll sort it out down here, thanks.
0: No problem.

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0: Correct.
1: Copy, thank you.

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0: 108 Adam.
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0: Stand by 125, Adam.
1: Go ahead.
0: Both units make the unknown problem. 1437 East 22nd. 1437 East 22nd. We've got an open line. Sounds like a child, maybe Spanish speaking, lots of background noise.
1: Copy. Adam, copy. Sailor, go through.

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1: 22 Adam, you'll be in.
0: Sounds good, thanks.

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0: Communication, please.
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0: Copy. And we will have a female at Gussie.
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0: I'll have you make this left report. 6204 South Union. 6204 South Union, you're going to meet with David.

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2: This is Drift Mill Split. 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
1: Copy.

0: 135 Adam.
1: 135 Adam.
0: I'm going to send me a case number, please.
1: One twenty-one, Adam.
0: Everything checks okay tonight.
1: Copy.
2: One thirty-three, Adam.
1: One thirty-three, Adam.
2: Another transport. You got to the jail.

0: 145 on him.
1: Good.
0: Have you make this runaway report? 815 Southeast 7th. 815 Southeast 7th.
1: Have it.

0: I had a couple Southwick cards I can break for a suicide threat, 1501 Elder Lane.
1: 130
0: Adam.
1: 30 Adam. Clear me with a sub, and I can put that.
0: Copy, Gavin. Another Southwick card that can break to assist suicide threat, 1501 Elder Lane.
2: 132 Adam, I can go.
0: Have you made your theft report yet, or throw that back on the board?
2: Put it back on the board.
0: Copy. 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
3: MC7.
0: All units make the suicide threat, 1501 Elder Lane. You're going to meet with Guadalupe. Says that her 12-year-old daughter is talking about hurting herself and running away. Daughter's still here, requesting mobile crisis.
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0: 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What's in arrest tonight?
1: Copy.

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0: 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We'll be tonight.
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1: I'll be in Rutherford County with one female starting 50.2.
0: Copy.

0: 145 Adam.
1: 145 Adam.
0: Jason R, please.
1: One seven eight one one.
0: Thank you.
1: You're welcome.

0: 135 Adam.
1: I'm going to be taking this speed to the arrow.
0: Copy.

0: 120 to Adam.
1: Yes.
0: Highway check on this abandoned. 2346 Amherst, 2346 Amherst. There's a white GMC SUV. The crime alert caller says it's been here for 4 weeks.
1: Yeah, this

0: 103 Adam. Put me out at court in second on a dispute with a weapon. Just a lady with a bat. Apparently swinging it at a guy.
1: Copy. Person with a weapon at second in court. Do I have another officer that can head down there?
0: Yeah, she's headed down. I can advise for now.
1: Copy.

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1: 121 Adam.
0: Then Uni, I will play Queen Lincoln Henry. 867,
1: Copies, 14th and Uni.

0: 2400.
1: 2400.
0: Yeah, King Park. I'm suspicious. I'll take one more.
1: Excuse me, VP. MGK. Juvenile female successfully transported to Mercy ED. Any mileage is 77 on 10-8. Copy.
0: Adam.
1: 121 Adam.
0: Give me the warning and I can go back up to 25 Adam.
1: Copy, thank you.
0: I'll be at Mercy until 07.
1: Copy.

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0: Does the caller want to meet?
1: Negative.
0: Copy. I drove up and down the road. There's not a white, there's not a white GMC SUV on this road, so it'll be UTL.
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2: 58.5 mile marker eastbound I-235 with Nora Robert Paul 595 NRP 595.
1: Copy 8.5 mile marker I-235 eastbound.

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1: 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I am back in service.
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0: This is by 44 and 46 Adam. Advise. 343, I'm going to be radio only for a little bit, having computer troubles.
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0: One forty-six, Adam.
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3: Okay.

0: 120, Charlie. 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
1: Oh, wait, I don't know if I can have that one if needed.
0: Alright, Shabo's on it. They're back on the phone though, so I wonder if they're gonna cancel. Stand by. Yep, 8 Adam and 22 Adam, they just canceled.
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0: 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I've signed a female to Lutheran Hospital beginning mileage is 9.
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1: 112 Adam.
0: I'll be at MLK westbound exit with a Queen Nora Sam 841. Looks like one all advice.
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0: We'll call in 30th Street with a Ford Edge, no place televised.
1: 30th and where?
0: Holcomb. Or man, I guess.
1: Got it, 30th and man.

0: 135 Adam.
1: 135 Adam.
0: Just making sure, did you get an alarm notification from the arrow?
1: Not yet, did you set it off?
0: Well, I typed in the code, and we'll just see what happens.
1: Alright, if they call in, we'll let them know.
0: One twelve Adam. The RO was not the driver, as I named.
1: Copy.
2: 6 Adam VP.
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5: They didn't know I was already out there, so the flashlight they were seeing was me. Still checks okay.
1: I assume. Thank you. 6 Adam.
2: 27th and Sheridan. There's a temp tag. Adam, George, Victor, 5133. Start me one more, not 33.
1: I got an officer close to 27th and Sheridan.
3: Adam, I'm on my way.
1: Okay.

0: fix that on your welfare.
1: Thank you. Thank you.
2: Line 45, Adam. I just made our way into Boulder Field at 504 now. Connect.
0: Copy 504.
3: Five along, go ahead.
0: 45, Adam. Put a runaway in the folder.
3: Okay, thanks.

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1: 120 Adam.
0: Stand by 122 Adam.
1: Right.
0: Both units make a suspicious person, 3301 Brook Landing Court, 3301 Brook Landing Court. Caller says there's a male with a flashlight to the southwest corner of here, acting odd.
1: Copy. 22 Adam, copy. Second Euclid.
0: One on Chatham, what was that traffic?
1: 22 Adam, that was me copying the traffic.
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2: Base number, please.
1: 17813. 17813.
2: Copy, thank you.
1: You're welcome.
2: 45 Adam traffic.
1: 45 Adam.
2: Southeast 14th and Harriet. I will play Ocean William Adam 804, looks like one. I will advise.
1: Copy, Southeast 14th and Harriet.

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0: 17 Union with the Paul, John, George, 570. Looks like one all of us.
1: Copy, 16 Union.
2: 120 Adam.
1: 120 Adam.
2: You have my partner meet with the caller, see if we actually got anything on the vehicle. I'm behind it, going north town, or southbound on Northeast 56.
1: Adam wants you to meet with a caller and get a little bit further on this Nissan Sentra. He's following one southbound on Northeast 56 right now.
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0: You got to send 22, Adam, to channel 3, right?
1: Yes.
0: Copy, thank you.

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1: 20 to Adam.
0: I'm not getting anybody over on 3.
1: They're over there now.
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1: 145.
0: Officer Grady still on the air.
1: Do you have an officer? Do you have an Officer Grady still on channel 1? Officer Grady? -110.
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0: 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We'll be, I guess, just clear checks okay for now.
1: All right.

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0: Stand by 1:32, Adam. Both units make the suspicious person. 7129 Southeast 5th, flats on 5th. Caller says that there's a male on the road here yelling and hitting himself. White male, gray shirt, shorts. Caller wants him checked on.
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3: One ten MDP.
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3: Assistant by A Adam and Linzer with a warning. Lieutenant.
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1: Good.
0: Both units make the hit and run just occurred. 326 Southwest 5th. 326 Southwest 5th. You're going to meet with Olivia here in a silver Chevy Silverado. The run vehicle is going to be a blue smaller four-door car, Florida plate. Nora, George, Charles, Tom, 3-4, last seen northbound on Southwest 5th.
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2: 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I will play Queen Tom John 398 Halifax.
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1: 21, Adam.
0: I'll take another not 33.
1: No, I got another officer close to you.
2: 25, Adam, on the ground.

0: Baltimore units be on the lookout for a gray sedan with a Florida plate. Nora George Charlestown 34. Nora George Charlestown 34, occupied by one black male who is all over the road rage, displaying road rage, making threats about assaulting people last seen northbound on 2nd Avenue from West MLK. 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
1: Sent you an extra patrol. 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
1: Have you met this suspicious vehicle, East 23rd and East Madison. We got a door dasher here, 911 only phone, said a white, or said a male, and a big white van is driving around. He thinks it's suspicious.
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0: 23, Adam, I can make that, which is right.
1: Copy.
2: 33, Adam, is this the same caller from the last suspicious act?
1: Negative.

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0: That Florida plate you just broadcast is in front of Tonic on Court Avenue.
1: Copy. I think we were just doing a bolo. We didn't have any charges on him.
0: Copy. I'll follow it for a minute.
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0: Southeast 5th and County Line Road with Iowa Plate. 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
2: Yeah, I'm UTL as well. If you get any calls, Grace Church up here off of East 25th and Aurora on a suspicious vehicle up here. It's just a sister teaching her other sister how to drive out in the parking lot. So, you can show us 10-8.
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0: Both units make the dispute. 1364 Idaho Street. We got a crime alert caller so that they can hear yelling from the alley.
1: Obviously.

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0: We are going to be at the Kilo exit in University with California license plate 7, David, Queen, Tom, 015. We'll let you know.
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0: Assisted by the West Side with a lengthy advisal and a warning tonight.

0: 120 Adam.
1: 120 Adam.
0: Would the caller like to meet?
1: Negative.
0: Copy. We spoke to a few people out here having a get together. Everyone's okay. Back in.
1: Copy.

0: Well, I'm 33, Adam.
1: Go ahead.
0: Stand by 135, Adam.
2: 35 out.
0: Both units make this suspicious. 931 East McKinley. 931 East McKinley. You're going to meet with Jessica. So she's here by herself. Her back light is on and her dog's barking.
1: Got it.
2: 134, Adam. I'll take for 35, Adam.
0: All right, 35, Adam, you're in.
1: Copy, thanks. Okay. 132, Adam, DP.
0: 132, Adam.
1: Electronic warning issue, can it?

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1: 125 Adam.
0: Stand by 122 Adam.
1: Go ahead.
0: Have you assist FB on an accident? 3700 Hubble at Quick Trip. A 51-year-old female has a cut to her thumb and she can see bone. We're still trying to get further.
1: Okay.

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1: 45 Adam.
0: Can you put me at Southeast 14th in East Park? Unknown problem. Call advice.
1: Copy, Southeast 14th in Park.
0: Twenty-two, Adam.
1: Looks like the patient's going to be a quick trip, but the run vehicle is going to be an older silver Chevy truck, last seen southbound from the area.
0: Got it.
1: One oh six, Adam. Both units make the dispute with the weapon. 3720 57th Street, 3720 57th Street, apartment 28. You're going to meet with Nathaniel. So there was a male that pulled a knife on him. An elder white male with camo shirt and jeans says that he knows this man, but unsure why he pulled a knife on him. Last seen going westbound on Douglas.
2: Copy.
0: 110 Adam, DP.
1: 110 Adam.
0: Still no vehicles with damage. Can't find the guy. It'll be DOA, and then you can press on that.
1: Copy.

0: West Side Cars, I guess, if you spot this guy, just stop and check on him. I guess Nathaniel no longer wants to meet about this.
1: Got it.
2: Eight copies.
3: 501.
0: 501.
3: If we have no victim, you can cancel the trip.
0: Perfect. 6 out of 8, Adam. 10 out of 8, you're in.
2: Copy, thank you. Copy.

0: 132.
1: Where
0: is I? Make this runaway report. 433 East Phillip, 433 East Phillip, apartment 101. You're going to meet with Tim.
1: Copy.
2: 133, Adam, you do.
0: 133, Adam.
2: Sure, it's okay. 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
0: Harry, make the half a domestic. 2522 Lion. 2522 Lion. You're going to meet with Morgan. Has an issue with someone that's staying here that's not currently here.
1: Copy.
0: Adam, your welfare.
2: Good, thank you.
0: Copy.

0: 145, Jack.
1: 144, Adam.
0: Samson and East University with a white Dodge Durango. It's got Missouri temp tag on. I can't read it from here.
1: Copy. Samson and Uni.

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0: 27th in Euclid with the Queen, Edward William, 852. Looks like one, I'll advise.
1: Happy 27th in Euclid.

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2: 25 Adam.
1: 125 Adam.
2: What's the case number? Or can I have a case number, sir?
1: 17815. 17815.
2: Copy, thank you.
1: You're welcome.

0: 44 Adam.
1: I'll take another, please. And just so you know, we end up just north of University on East 17th.
0: Copy that, officer. Close to East 17th and Uni.
2: 484. I'm literally on top of it. I'll go help.
0: Copy.
1: One way, Adam.
0: One way, Adam.
1: The mill is 12 out of stop, and we're going to be behind the triangle tap in the back lot.
0: Copy, triangle tap.

0: 120 Chatham.
1: What's that case number, Eric?
0: 17815.
1: Copy, thank you.
0: You're welcome. 133 Adam.
2: Good.
0: Standby 134 Adam.
1: Go ahead, ma'am.
0: Both units make the suspicious vehicle Southwest 13th and Birch Lane. Southwest 13th and Birch Lane. Caller said that there's a wrecked out white sedan in the intersection here. Unknown if it's occupied.
2: That was the wolf.

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1: 130 Toyota.
0: Can I get a case number for the runway, please?
1: 17817.
0: Copy, thank you.
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2: I'm okay in Urbandale, just north of with Paul William George, 258. Looks like one at St. Calvary's.
1: Copy, I'm okay in Urbandale.

0: 140, Adam.
1: What?
0: Stand by 146, Adam.
2: Good.
0: Both units make the China. Keo and I-235 eastbound on-ramp. You're going to meet with Jacob. He's working construction here. An 11-year-old female walked up to him, so she doesn't know where home is.
2: Copy.
1: Copy.
0: No, 40 Adam and 46 Adam. Looks like she may be a runaway and wants to go home.
1: Copy.
2: Copy.
0: One thirty-three Adam.
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1: 112 Adam.
0: Assisted by 8 Adam and 10 Adam with a warning. We'll be 10-8.
1: Copy. Six Adam, your welfare.
2: Thank you. Got 8 Adam and 10 Adam with me.
1: Copy.

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1: New London, you chat him.
0: Hey, show me going to 808 East Jackson to look for runaway.
1: Copy.

0: Go ahead.
1: All right, Adam.
0: Yeah, Prospect Park, kicking out a bunch of cars.
1: Copy.
0: One forty, Adam. You can just grab one for me.
1: 46, Adam.
2: Copy, thank you. Hold on, traffic.
1: 12, Adam.
2: MLK in Prospect with a Henry Sam Boy 920. Looks like one all of us.
1: Copy, MLK in Prospect.
2: Yeah, I'm MLK in Bennett.
1: Copy, MLK in Bennett. Stand by, driving another east side car that can break to suspendics on a psychiatric at the Greyhound.
2: 502, I'll go.
1: Copy, 502 and 22, Adam. 1641 East Euclid, got a 52-year-old female. She's alert, conscious, and breathing, currently outside the bus stop here, says she plans to buy a gun and shoot herself in the head, says she's off her meds.
2: Oh, she's happy.

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1: 120 to Adam.
0: What the caller want to meet on that DPQ on the 26?
1: Negative.
0: Copy, I stopped by there and spoke with them. They're going to turn it down.
1: Copy.
2: One away, Adam, DP.
1: One away, Adam.
2: I kicked him out 12 of them now. Will be too late.
1: Copy.
3: One forty, Adam.
4: I'm giving a juvenile a ride home, starting 81.1.
1: Where's she going?
4: So it's going to be 2229 Southwest 1st Street.
1: Hurry.

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1: Road.
0: And 502.
1: Good.
0: Medics got this lady in transporting already. You were disregarded. I'll show you both in.
1: Yeah.

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1: I'll take the mental.
0: Copy.

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1: 5223.
0: Could you call down with Citizens if a Nyla Howell would be welcome there?

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1: Is there a traffic unit available?
0: Dispatch, unavailable traffic unit.
1: 483.
0: 483, I'll have you assist MLK and Prospect on a traffic stop.
1: Good work, I'll be there.

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1: Good.
0: Off duty. Has a person at Mercy that needs transported to CIS.
1: Okay.
2: Can you send medics out this way? I think she might have a concussion.
0: Copy.

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1: If anyone has some free time, that'd be great. I'll just assist her for a bit.

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1: Morning, Tom.
0: I can hear Christina yelling from clear outside the house. We have another unit that can fly this way. Anyway, that's the reason why I was thinking of.
1: Copy 21 on Animal Clay or Foot Unit.
0: 22 of them. Is there any way you can get her back on the line and have her set up?
1: We'll call her.

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1: 133 Adam.
0: Let me case number you up.
1: Now, would you like me to send it to you?
0: That's fine.
1: 17818.
0: Copy, next.
1: One ten Adam.
2: Go ahead.
1: Heavy makers priority domestic, 1321 9th Street, 1321 9th Street. You're going to meet with a female. Said a male has a no contact order. With his hearing, he's refusing to leave. Female is not really being cooperative with dispatch. We had an open line and we can hear the male threatening to beat the female up.
2: Copy and route.

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1: I'm 40 Adam.
0: You gotta return safely. And it will be 84.6.
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0: 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Advise if we're going to go on that.
1: Got it.

0: 130, Adam.
1: 130, Adam.
0: Stand by. Do we have another south side car that can break for China?

0: A China 2525 Shadow Creek Lane, advice.
1: Hey, Chad, I'm not going to help out if nobody can.
0: Alright, you're way off, but I'll show you on it for now. 30 Adam, 6 Adam, 2525 Shadow Creek Lane. Caller is a homeowner here. Said that a 14-year-old male came up to the door and said he doesn't feel safe at home. He's going to be wearing a mask, sitting on the front porch. She thinks he lives around the corner.
2: Got it. 45 Adam, I can go for the left side car.
0: Copy. 6 Adam, you'll be in.
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1: 120, Adam.
0: Can I get a case number, please?
1: One seven eight one nine.
0: Copy, thank you.
1: You're welcome.
0: 501. I tried to call him to get more information, and he's refusing to answer my call. So at this point, no, you can clear it. We're not going to go on that.
1: Copy, thank you.
2: 46 Adam, DG.
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1: Copy, I'm okay in Lincoln.
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1: 120, Charm.
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0: Can we get medics for a male, liver punched and breathing? Just has a bloody lip.
1: Wait, I'm starting.

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0: Once and out.
1: Once and out.
0: Have we pulled a case number yet?
1: You have not. Would you like one?
0: Yes, please.
1: 17820. 17820.
0: Copy. Thank you so much.
1: You're welcome.

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1: 134, Adam.
0: Can we get Carter location for private?
1: Copy.

0: 140, Adam. Stand by 144, Adam.
1: 145, Adam, you call me.
0: Yeah. Both units make the dispute over trespasses at Salvation Army. 133 East 2nd, caller staff here said that they have a male employee that's drunk out in front of the store and wants him trespass, white male, black shirt and shorts.
1: Copy.

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1: 43.
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1: One seven eight two one.
2: Thank you.
1: You're welcome.

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2: Copy.
0: 45 Adam, we've relocated to 2528 River Ridge Road.
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0: 120, Travis.
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0: Couple things. I didn't realize the key for the ARL is at the station, so I'll have to head down there first, and then I'm getting approached by a male out here at the ARL. If you want to start me another unit this way.
1: I got someone close to the ARL that can back up 20, Chatham.
2: 120, Adam. Clear me, case made. I'll go.
1: Copy. Thank you.
0: Adam. 140,
1: Adam.
0: If I was going to trespass, I got a little on. Maybe tonight.
1: Copy.

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0: Affirmative, not patrol wagon, right?
1: Correct, no wagon.
0: 10-4, I'll be out to the jail then. Do you mind if I'm testing there?
1: Copy.

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1: 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One 133, Adam.

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1: Go ahead.
0: 501 Baker. All units. Have you make this robbery of an individual, 28-1156 Street. Caller said that her 14-year-old son was sitting out on the front porch and three teens, around 14 to 16, came up, punched him, took his phone. There was a heavier set black male, unknown clothing, said he had a gun. His live 360 on the male's phone is pinging up the street in the woods.
2: Copy.
1: Copy.

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1: Good.
0: Both units make the domestic, 1637 Des Moines Street, 1637 Des Moines Street. You're meeting with Jaylin. Said her ex is making some videos of her, and her name's been stalking her on social media, and he keeps driving by on a red dirt bike. She says that she has an NCO against him. His name is Aiden. He's a light-skinned black male, about 19 years old.
1: Kevin.
2: 106 Adam.
0: 6 Adam.
2: You're saying he ran eastbound through the school and our jumping fence is hiding over there, so have cars go look in the area east of this address. They said he has a gun, and there's about 3 of them. I'll double check, though.
0: Copy, all units heading towards this robbery. Sounds like he went eastbound through the school. They were jumping fences, hiding around the area. There is reports of one of them having a gun, so be careful with that.
1: 146 Adam.
0: 46 Adam.
1: Can you put me on that trip, and do you want to see if Urbandale has a drone?
0: Copy. I can give him a call.
3: Hey, Adam, do we have clothing description on these guys?
0: 106, Adam.
2: They were all black, they're saying. One heavier set male, and the others are skinnier males. Stand by, I'll get more information. All 3 black males.
0: Copy. One heavy set male, 2 others were skinny, all were black males and all wearing black. 8 Adam, redirect.
3: Correct.

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0: Have cars check near Reach Church off Merle Hay.
1: Copy, we need to check the church off of Merle Hay, and we do have West Des Moines is en route with a drone.
0: And not on the drone.
2: Four.
1: Six, Adam, we have a drone coming from West Des Moines.
0: Perfect, thank you.
1: 44, Adam.
2: We got a channel 4.
1: Copy. All units on this robbery, go to channel 4E. All units on the robbery, channel 4E.

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0: They are checking if they have that available and will call me back as soon as they figure it out.
1: Got it.

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1: One 28 Adam.
0: Hey, can you see if anybody took a report recently for a stolen Segway or scooter with a Justin Segway?

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1: 10 Adam.
0: We'll be in route to Broad Lawns to get this guy stitched up.
1: Copy. And do I have any officers that have taken a report of a stolen Segway this evening?
2: 45 Adam, that'd be me.
1: 331.
3: Copy. Can you let her know if he doesn't need to do the report? I found this her.
1: 45 Adam.
2: Can I get him on through, please?
1: 331, can you go to channel 3? Okay. 133, Adam.
2: Go ahead.
1: Can you call the jail when you get a minute?
2: Copy.

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1: 49.
0: That was not a trespass. Kind of moving along. I can take that dispute trespass and the 42.
1: Copy.

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1: 21 Adam, go ahead.
0: 14 in Cleveland, I'll say Queens, beyond X-ray 355, runway.
1: Copy, 21 Adam has traffic at 14th in Cleveland.

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1: 44 Adam.
0: Can you take me off the robbery and put me on a, you just call it an LMV. It's 2915 50th Street, 2915 50th.
1: Howdy.
0: And then I'll take a case number when you get a chance.
1: Case number is going to be 17823, 17823.
0: One, seven, eight, two, three.
1: That is correct.
0: Hey, copy. Can you tell me case made and then put me back on that robbery, please?
1: Copy.
2: Forty, Adam. I know that was a trespass. I got to move along, Lieutenant.

0: 47.
1: I'm sorry, I kind of jumped the gun. Can I get ident out here to 2915 50th Street, 2915 50th Street for some photos of this car?
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0: I'm going to make the recovered runaway, 815 Southeast 7th, 815 Southeast 7th, and I put the trip number in your, or the case number in your trip notes.
1: Copy.
2: Forty-four, Adam.
0: Case
2: number on that robbery.
0: 44, Adam, do you want it assigned to you?
2: No, I'll give it to 6, Adam, but I have to attach my case with this vehicle up to hers.
0: Copy. The robbery case number is going to be 17824. 17824.
2: Copy. I'll move that address one more time. Sorry.
0: 1 The original address to the robbery?
2: Yes, please.
0: 2811 56th, 2811 56th.
2: Copy, thank you very much.
0: You're welcome.

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0: Can I get my trip number, please?
1: Trip number is T's and Tom, 260-113-045.
0: Thank you.
1: You're welcome.

0: 122 MDP.
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1: Copy.

0: Do you have any officers that can break for a priority west? Please advise. Copy. Do I have anybody that can assist 46 Adam West on a priority?
1: 502, I'm always off, but I can go.
0: Copy. I sent you both the priority.
2: 44, I'm actually right down the street from that one, too. I'll take it for 502.
0: Copy, 502.
3: Five ten. That could be connected to these other deals on the west side as well, just so they're aware.
0: Copy. 146 Adam and 484. Are you direct on that?
1: Yep, I'm direct.
0: Copy.
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1: Case number is 17825.
0: Copy, thank you.
1: You're welcome.

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0: 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Check's okay, 10-8.
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0: Hold on just a sec. 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There's a Chevy Malibu, I think, in the parking lot of McDonald's at 6th and Uni. They're about to leave the parking lot. There's three black males. And I'll do a traffic stop with them here quick. I'll let you know where we end up.
1: Copy.

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0: 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Ground traffic.
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0: Paxton Baker.
1: Go ahead.
0: I have a trip south and a trip west over the time. Can I borrow?
2: Yes, ma'am.
0: Happy, thank you.

0: 133 on him.
1: Go ahead.
0: And 140 on him.
2: What?
0: Both units, suspicious person, 2744 Fleur, 2744 Fleur, number 310. We took a couple calls on this. One caller says a female was in the hallway messing around. Another call from the male in 310 thinks that the female is the person he has a no contact order with.
1: Kelly.
3: Copy.

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1: 483.
0: Drop one off of ECJ, 10 a.m. for the rest.
1: Copy.

0: 121 in them.
1: Right.
0: And 125 at him.
1: Good.
0: Both units, I'm going to borrow you west for a dispute. 371056, number 26. Caller was a male saying he was having issues with a female that he's been letting stay here, and now he wants her gone. Black female in a white shirt and shorts. Then he called back trying to cancel, but there was still yelling in the background, so we told him we were still going to respond. He's extremely intoxicated, has called 911 numerous times, and then he just called back saying he was going to stick a knife in his throat.
1: Copy. Is he using 911 every time?
0: He's been using both 911 and admin.

0: 120, Adam.
1: 120, Adam.
0: And 22, Adam.
2: Yes.
0: Both units, I'm going to borrow you west on a theft in progress. 1552 Ohio, 1552 Ohio. Somebody's in the gate trying to steal wheels, wearing a black hoodie and a ski mask. Caller didn't have eyes on them, but they may have gone towards the front of the building.
1: Okay. 45, I'm pretty close. You can throw me on that.
0: Copy, 45.

0: medical board agronomy equipment on the property.
1: Forty-five, 10-9.
0: 45, you can clear me assistance on the robbery, please.
1: Copy.

0: On 33, Adam.
1: 33, Adam.
0: Two colors on that.
1: Yes, so it looks like two separate colors.
0: I got apartment 310, but is there another apartment associated with another color?
1: They did not give us an apartment number for the other colors.
0: Copy. Adam, you can probably disregard my backup.
1: Copy, 140, Adam.
2: I'm right.
1: Copy.
3: MC7GP.
1: MC7.
3: Email was dropped off and in mileage use 30 and back service.
1: Copy.

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1: 133M.
0: It sounds like 310 was just calling us in again, and he was refusing to open the door.
1: Yeah, he's not opening the door for me either, so I'll probably just go tonight.
0: Copy. I'll go ahead and show you back in.

0: What hold out may be.
1: 12, Adam.
0: This is by 2, Adam, and 4, E3 with an arrest. I'll be tonight.
1: Got it.

0: 45, Adam.
1: 45, Adam.
0: Hey, is anyone coming out to this?
1: Negative.
0: Yuppie.

0: 145 AM. We just took another call back from the person who saw this on camera, said that there's a shipping container in the back, and the caller thinks that the mail could have gone in the shipping container. There's a pathway near the containers.
1: We will check it out. Thank you.
0: You're welcome.

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1: Copy, stand by.

0: Eastside Cars, Medic Zone Route 4071, East University on breathing problems, will advise at 345.
1: Good.
0: Let me make this public assist. 805 Army Post. 805 Army Post, you're meeting with Josiah. He's dealing with some homelessness and would like to talk to an officer about some resources. It's pinging behind the building here.
1: Okay.

0: 112 Adam.
1: Yeah.
0: Stand by. Do I have another Westside car that can break to assist 12 Adam on an unknown problem, 13th and Forest? Please advise.
2: Six Adam, I can go. Just clear
0: my assistant. Copy. 6 Adam and 12 Adam. Unknown problem. 13th and Forest. 13th and Forest. You're meeting with Maroon Lisa. She said that there was a gray car that we had pulled over near 6th, and then we let them go when they were shooting BB guns at her and throwing fireworks. She gave us a whole bunch of different directions of where she was at, and said she was hiding in the bushes, and we told her just when she sees you to make herself known.
1: Copy.
2: Copy.
1: Forty-five Adam. Check's okay. We're 10A. If anything's missing, I'll have to figure that out and call in the morning.
0: Copy.

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1: 120 Adam, go ahead.
0: Seneca and Seneca, we're coming from King, King, 915, occupied by Juan Olivares.
1: What is the first street?
0: Second Street.
1: Copy, thank you. 20 Adam has traffic at 2nd and Seneca.

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1: 106 Adam.
0: So I'm at 13th and 4th. Does she think she's at, like, four different places at once, or is there a better location for her?
1: It looks like Rapid SOS is showing her at 1189 10th Street, 1189 10th Street.
0: Perfect. We'll go check it out. Thank you.
1: You're welcome.

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1: on him.
0: Engine dispatcher, a different general.
1: 3.

0: 2500 meters.
1: 2500.
0: I guess you can call us an advisor. We'll be back in.
1: Copy.

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0: We're at 1189 10th Street with our lights on. No one has jumped out of the bushes yet.
1: Copy. We'll try and get vertical.

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1: Good.
0: She answered and then hung up on us.
1: Copy. We'll be jailed for now. Post call site.
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0: Both units, I'm having you make this return trip, domestic 371056, 371056, number 26. This is a different caller saying that her uncle just pushed her aunt and is still causing issues.
1: Copy for both.

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1: Go ahead.
0: You can put them back in. We're still nearby. We'll go. That's what we started, I guess.
1: Copy. 1067.
2: Go ahead.
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3: Go ahead.
1: 21 Adam and 25 Adam were the ones that responded earlier, and they were still pretty close, so they said that they will take care of it. You guys can be back in.
3: Copy. Thank you.
2: Copy. Thank you very much.
0: One 20 Adam, DP.
1: 20 Adam.
0: Morning, 10-8.
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1: 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With one mil.
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1: Copy.

0: Pardon. Right. 32 Adam and 33 Adam, disregard. The trip just canceled.
1: Yeah.

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1: 25 Adam.
0: You can clear us both with an arrest. We'll be back to service.
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0: What, 21?
1: 21, Adam.
0: Can you see if anybody has an unmarked kit?
1: Does anybody have an unmarked kit this evening?
0: $135, Adam. $35, Adam.
1: 21, Adam, where are you at?
0: We have the KG600 E14.
1: 35, Adam, are you direct?
0: I am.
1: Okay.
2: One, 10, Adam.
1: 10, Adam.
2: Doctor's fixed up our guy. We'll be back in route to Polk County. What's up?
1: Copy.

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1: 12 Adam.
0: Check's okay. Equipment error. Lieutenant.
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0: 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We'll be 10-8 with an arrest.
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0: 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Have you make the LMV report, 6024 Rollins Avenue, 6024 Rollins Avenue, meet with Leonard.
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0: And 25 Adam.
1: 25 Adam.
0: Both units will have you make the mental at Greyhound, 1641 East Euclid, 1641 East Euclid. There's a Hispanic male in a gray shirt and shorts. He's laying in the lawn. Appears to, he might be on something. No weapons seen. It was called in by staff.
1: Okay.

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1: Hello.
0: Neither place has it.
1: Copy, thanks.
0: You're welcome. 144 Adam. And 145 Adam.
2: Go ahead.
0: Both units make the person down 2400 block of Indianola. 2400 block of Indianola. Caller says on the east side of the road, and it looks like there's a white male wearing a white and tan that's down on the ground.
2: Got it.

0: 1067.
1: Roger, tonight.
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0: Stand by 225 Adam.
2: 225 Adam.
0: Up units, make 1700 East Aurora. Our colonel, our caller said, to the west of there in the woods, they can hear a female screaming like she's in distress.
1: Copy.
3: 226, Adam.
0: Go ahead.
3: Excuse me, sorry, we are 223 Adam today. We're still trying to get logged in with updates, so we'll take that.
0: Okay, 21 Adam, 25 Adam, we're both back in.
2: Copy.
1: Copy, thank you.

0: Anyway, set cars ready to go to assist 10 Adam on a welfare check, Beaver and Douglas.
1: Two twelve. My computer's updating, I can head that way.
0: Alright, 210 Adam.
2: 210
0: Adam. I'm with Beaver and Douglas. Kremler caller said there's a white male, gray shirt, blue jeans stumbling on the road holding a stick. He fell down, he's walking eastbound in the middle of the street.

0: 226, Adam.
1: Go ahead.
0: Who's your caller?
1: For the unknown problem?
0: Yes, sir.
1: That's kind of away from the business there.
0: Copy. So did they hear it from behind their business?

0: 226. 223 out of DP.
1: 223 on him.
0: We went to the back of this business. We couldn't hear anything. If they end up calling back, this will be a county's issue, so we'll be back in from that. You can put us on the dispute.

0: 212.
1: What direction was this fellow supposed to be going?
0: Eastbound.
1: Okay, thank you.
0: 637.

0: 246 at him.
1: Are you calling 46 at all?
0: Yes, sir. Start for 333 Southwest 9th at Mainstream. It's a commercial alarm. East entry, no key holder.
1: Copy.

0: 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Sorry, 246, Adam.
1: 246, Adam.
0: The alarm canceled.
1: Are we

0: 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Stand by 225 Adam.
1: 225 Adam.
0: Looking at 1625 East Euclid on a person down. I said there's a male close to the road in front of the address there. Gray shirt, gray shorts down the road.
1: Copy.

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0: 25, Adam, you're back in.

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1: Are you calling me?
0: No, sir, I'm not. Calling 225 Adam.

0: 23M.
1: Advise one of trespass. 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
0: Uh, 1625 East, you've got a person down.
1: Yeah, we can take that for those cars.
0: 21 Adam, 24 Adam, you're both back in.
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1: Copy, thanks.
0: 234 Adam.
1: Go ahead.
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0: You took 217 Southeast 28th Street. It's a Kremlar caller. There's a vehicle parked in a no parking zone there. I don't have a description of it.

0: 234 Adam, DP.
1: 234 Adam.
0: Added trip notes. She declined to report at this time. She'll call us back later. Cindy.
1: 732.

0: 223 on him.
1: 223 on him.
0: Would the caller like to meet?
1: The caller was Olivia at the Hilltop Dental.
0: I don't know if he's come out to meet with us yet. Would you give her a call back? They've all moved along at this point.
1: Yes, thanks.

0: I said if you wanted 36, 60 grand on a sick person at 738. You know the traffic.
1: 223, Adam, we made contact. You can clear this one, advice.
0: All right, thank you.

to 12. You check 3662 Ingersoll. The Ingersoll Tower is currently set by the parking garage entrance. There's a Silver Lake and Aviator block on the road there.

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1: Go ahead.
0: I got flagged down at 1705 for a dispute. I'll advise. 1705 University.

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Check stall at ML King and Douglas. It's on the northbound left turn lane.

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1: 17827. 17827.
0: Thank you.
1: 7:59.

0: with that car is when it's responding 1348 12th Street. You'll advise that it
1: Two twenty-one Autumn.
2: 224 Autumn. E3, over.
0: Both cars, 2574 Hubble, 2574 Hubble at Leo's Laundry on a dispute. Meet with Brayden, the manager. Has a black male wearing all black associated with a bicycle in a parking lot. He's been having some issues and would like him trespass. He also did mention that there is a female that is with him. She's also in the parking lot with him.

0: 246 Adam. 504 East Hillside, 504 East Hillside, number 100 on a welfare check. Caller's not on scene. They'd like you to check for William Eisner, 81-year-old male here. Caller said he hasn't heard from him in over a week, and this is very unlike him. He keeps calling, he's not answered, and he's worried about him.
1: Probably.
0: 803.

0: 210, Adam.
1: 210, Adam.
0: Send another sprint car out here so we can block the intersection. That way I can get them off the road.
1: Yeah, it's a pickle. What do you need out there?
0: Just need one more squad car to help block the intersection so we can get them safely off the roadway.
1: Okay, 204 out.

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0: 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Set up a perimeter.
1: I've just got one. 225, Adam.
2: 225, Adam.
1: Attention to the 23 Adams trip, if you want to assist there. And 23 Adams, do you need more?
0: One should be fine.
1: Got it. .240 Adams. Stand by 242, Adam.
3: Good.
1: Looking at 1200 Mulberry at the parking garage, meet with the caller. Reference a white male on a bicycle that rode through some barricades.
0: Copy.
3: Copy. This male gone as of now.
1: So the last seen southbound on his bicycle, so I don't know if that means in the ramp or on the street.

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0: I'm having some computer issues. Can you tell me where I'm going again?
1: Yes, sir. 1200 Mulberry at the city parking garage. Meet with Robert.

0: too for you, Adam.
1: Go ahead, sir.
0: Looks like the problem half's not there anymore.
1: Yeah, I'm not sure if he's in this parking garage southbound on the bicycle or went on the street. I'm not, doesn't say.
0: Copy. I'll go talk with the caller if you want to have 42, just kind of check the area.
1: To 42, Adam.

0: 201.
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0: 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I can meet 361, wherever. Sorry, 261.
1: 261.
2: Two oh one's
1: got a male adult to go at 1705 University.
2: Or

0: Request set up. Please go to 4908 Franklin on a sick person at 820. And he said if he's going to 2217 East 34th Street on a fire alarm.
1: Two forty-six Adam. We were UTL, it's a secured building. Caller will have to meet us here in Los Angeles. We'll be 10-8.
0: All right, stand by here. MC2.
2: MC2.
0: 46 Adam and MC2, if you can make the station here in the lobby, there's a gentleman named Ronnie. He's having some mental issues.

0: go for IMDb.
1: Go ahead, sir.
0: Can you clear me a separate on this and give me the abandonment, too?

0: two for you.
1: Go ahead, sir.
0: Can you check with 42? I'm coming up UTL down here by Southwest 11th and Tuttle. Looks like this guy took off.
1: 242, Adam.
2: Yep, on UTL as well.
1: 40, Adam.
0: We can both be 10-8. We advise the caller.
1: All right, thank you.

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1: 221 Island.
0: From half of GLA, we should see you. Yeah.
2: Go back in.
1: Alright, 223 Island.
3: 223 Island.
1: Got a couple more cars east. Do you need any more?
3: I think we'll be alright. There's only one other point of entry and exit.
1: Okay, thank you. Downtown FT's 105-55, Fizz on a fall at 825.

0: Genaro.
1: Officer, sit on this.
0: Okay.

0: 23L.
1: We've made entry. Make contact with casino.

0: Harrison.
1: Steven.
0: Your 12th and Walnut trip just canceled.
1: Where are we thinking?
2: 223 Adam.
0: 23 Adam.
2: We have 25 Adam.
0: 225 Adam.
3: Copy.

0: you down.
1: Keep an eye on him.
0: You'll be at a house off in OK and Lincoln with a suspicious person.
1: Okay, do you need another car? Ten Adam, do you need another car there?
2: Right.
3: Yeah, you can send one on record.
2: That's right.
1: 212. Sam L. King and Lincoln, this is 210 Adam on a suspicious person.
3: Gotcha. 10, I'll be out. It's 10 Adam.
1: Copy.
4: 25 Adam, we have one in custody.
1: Copy, one in custody.

0: to 46 Adam, JP.
1: 46 Adam.
0: We're advised, Lieutenant.
1: Copy. MC2.
2: MC2.
1: Officers advised on that, and they're going back in service.
2: Yep, I was there, thanks.
1: E32.

0: Joe Ferreira.
1: Ferreira.
0: Hey, case number and crow for Nimzon.
1: 17,828, 17828.
0: Thank you.
1: Yeah, pay 33.

0: 223 Adam Lee, Ocean 01, come over here. The guy tried taking off on me.
1: Yeah. Can you even hold?
2: Negative.

0: Westside Park and break to take a China 3000 block at Douglas.
1: Two twelve. Can you see if I'm still needed or not suspicious?
0: 210 Adam.
2: 210 Adam.
0: Do you still need 212 there?
2: No, 501 showed up. We're good.
0: Alright, 212, if you can check the 3000 block of Douglas. Carmelier said walking westbound, there's a 9-year-old blonde male pulling a cooler by himself, and I'm worried about him.
1: I got it.
2: 223 Adam.
0: 223 Adam.
2: I'm going to start a medic this way. This guy said he swallowed a bunch of meds.

0: 261. Charlie traffic. 261 picked up 1705. You need, does 10 Adam need us?
1: 210 Adam.

0: 261.
1: Know the answer.
0: Where are they at? We're going to check their welfare.
1: 10 Adams at MLK and Lincoln with the watch commander.
0: Getting there now.
1: 224 Adam. Check the 2500 block of East Euclid on an injured deer on the median. Downtown FP's going at 319 7th on a fire alarm. East side, they're going to Williams and Timber Lane on a vehicle fire.
2: Case number.
1: 17,829, 17829.
2: Copy, thanks.

0: East Side Credit, this is 21 Adam on a silent commercial alarm at 2559 Hubble at the library.
1: I'm 240 Adam, I'm not close, but I can fly that way.
0: Alright, 221 Adam.
2: 221
0: Adam. Okay, that's 2559 Hubble at the library. The burglary alarm's on one entry exit, no key holder.
2: Got
0: that. 40 Adam, you're back in.
1: Good, thanks. Miss 608.
0: 608.
1: I've got Ned Pierce on basically Euclid overpass there for 235, and it's not moving. I didn't see it get up and use it.
0: Okay, so it's dead for animal control then.
1: Yeah, it looks like somebody maybe hit it on the interstate or something like that and put it there.
0: Okay, I'll bounce it back for animal control. 224 Adam.
3: 224 Adam.
0: 608, so the deer's dead. You can go back in.
3: Got it.
0: Anyway, that car's going to take a welfare check. It's 4338th Street.
4: 204, you can clear me assisted and a submate, and I can do that.
0: Alright, 643 38th Street. Caller said they're worried about the elderly female who lives here. They said she's handicapped. They don't know if anybody's taking care of her. Mail and packages have been stacking up outside and the yard's overgrown.
4: Okay.
0: Go ahead.
3: I can take that mental on Reynolds. If you want to start mobile crisis.
0: MC2. Start for 2404 Reynolds Lane on a mental trip.
5: Okay.
0: Two oh one.
3: Arrest made, assisted by 204 in the wagon, 10-8. I can take that dispute of the two and advise.
0: All right, sir. Thank you.
3: Two twelve. This check's okay. I'm close to the dispute and the two as well. You can put me on it.
0: Okay. 242 Adam. 620 Chariot, third hand call. So there's a male wanting to report an assault that happened near a parking garage. It's on 7th a little bit ago.
3: Copy.
0: 240 Adam.
3: 240.
0: Check I-235 eastbound on ramp for Keo on a stalled vehicle.
3: Make the Keo.
0: 841.
5: Care 5, can you show some service?

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1: Good.
0: Trip canceled. You're back in.
1: Yeah, four.
2: Two twelve. Does the caller want to meet on this?
0: No, sir. It's Kremler.
2: Okay, I think you just forgot the other car. I'm glad you're here in a second.
0: 201.
2: Go ahead.
0: 12's on scene, said you can disregard.
2: Copy, thanks.
3: C61, Adam.
0: 261, Adam.
3: Hey, can you start rescue to our location? We're right behind 210, Adam. Our prisoner in the back is, I don't know what he's doing, or if he's having a seizure or something that starts him.
0: You're at ML King and Lincoln, correct?

0: 261 here at MLK in Lincoln. Still.
1: Yep, that's correct.
2: I can't have them run hot.
0: Yes, sir, they are.

0: 223, Alan.
1: Go ahead, sir.
0: Did you have 502 head up to Mercy, also with IDEM for an AIR?
1: 501.
0: Copy. NDP.
1: Go ahead.
0: New employee, employee here, back in.

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0: Hey, this truck company's already contacted Hannifin for a tow. Do you mind giving Hannifin a call, getting an ETA from them, and possibly having them expedite? We're at the top of a hill, so we're not very visible until they're coming right up on us.
1: Yeah, we'll give them a call, sir.
0: Thank you. We'll be eastbound 235 if they want to get on at Keo. Otherwise, if they come from the west, they'll be able to get to us. We're right by 7th Street where the entrance ramp meets.
1: Copy that.

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0: 10 minutes for your tow.
1: Yeah, thank you.
0: Five ten.
2: Have 201 Officer Austin go to channel 4.
0: 201.
3: Correct.

0: 204 VP.
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0: She answered the door. Check's okay. I'll be 10-8, and you can give me that neighborhood dispute, and I can advise.
1: All right, thank you.
2: Charlie. 501.
3: Have they already arrived at Mercy? If so, where are they at?
1: Yeah, it says they've arrived. I don't know where they're at, though.
2: Right, east of Noble.
1: All the officers there are out there, sir.
3: Yep. Hold out in front for him.
1: Five ten.
2: Rescue is going to transport this individual to Mercy.
1: Copy, Mercy.

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0: Survival here and I'm gonna be out of service for a bit, but it'll be fine with cars.
1: Okay.

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1: Got it.

0: Eastern Eastside Charlie Kings, 21 Adam on a commercial alarm, 1449 East Euclid.
1: 225 Adam, DP.
0: 25 Adam.
1: Hey, assisted here. Again, assist.
0: Alright. Thank you. 221 Adam.
2: 221
0: Adam. Across 1449 East Euclid. Drop is a drive-up panic alarm. 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

0: from the abandon?
1: Yep.
0: 17,828.
1: Thank you.
0: You're welcome, 907. Special Animal Control.
1: Two thirty-four out.
0: You checked out the 17th and Laconil. Supposed to be an injured deer that's going northbound on 17th.
1: Copy. 224 out.
0: 224 out.
1: Going to be transporting adult males to Bravo, followed by mobile crisis.

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1: G21M.
0: Employee here. We're back in.
1: All right. Stand by 225M. Adam.
2: Yeah.
1: Those cars 2713 East Elm. I mean, with caller out front there for a domestic with his adult son.
2: I mean,
0: yeah,
2: Unit 99.
1: Unit 99.
2: About 10 minutes ago, I thought I heard radio traffic for an AIR at Mercy, and they were still transporting. Can you see if they're ready for me yet?
1: 501.

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1: let you know.
0: All right, thank you. Unit 99, standby.
2: Copy. I'll just slow roll that way.

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1: Go ahead.
0: They're ready for CSI. It'll be in room 12.
1: Unit 99.
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1: Copy. Final 3 Charlie.

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1: All right, thank you.
2: Two ten Adam. I'm Jimmy.
1: All right. And 503, you want me to cancel that then?
0: Certainly.

0: 234 out of DP.
1: Roger.
0: UTL tonight.
1: Copy. Central Cars FP is going to 2417 Southwest 9th on a sick person at 920.

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2: 17,830. 17830.
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0: 17,830. 17830.
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0: 32nd University, just north of there on a truck and trailer, illegally parked.
1: Yep.
2: Two oh four.
3: I'm right next to that truck and trailer. I can take that phone.
0: Copy that. 10 out of your back end.
1: Yep.
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1: Okay.

0: 224 Adam. 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I'll be turning it. Okay. I'm going to have you make 208 Johnson Court at the Arby's. Meet with the car and a silver Cadillac for our runaway reports over the 10.
1: Got it.

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0: And if anything got this picked up, I'll be 10-8.
1: 935.

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1: At 261.
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1: 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And ready for you, yeah.
0: 5600 block of Walnut Ridge Drive. 5600 block of Walnut Ridge Drive. Vehicles lining both sides of the road. The garbage truck can't get through.
1: Copy, thank you.
0: Yeah, 937.

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1: 9:01.
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0: 240 Adam. 240 Adam. 601 East Vine, room 439, mute. Gretchen on the theft report.
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0: 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Saturday.
1: Yep, stand by.
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1: 247 compactor.
2: Okay, wagon's here, but I'll wait by. If it's cool with the wagon, can my partner step inside for a second?
1: 246 out. 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
1: Hey, Adam.
0: Well, units 5417, Aurora, number 154. It's an open 911 call for a domestic. They can hear a male yelling in a foreign language in the background.
2: Copy. Coming from Drake Park.
1: Copy. Yeah,

0: G2 and MDB.
1: Go ahead, sir.
0: We advise Mr. Silva. Break in.
1: All right, 21 Adam, I'm going to have you make 109 East 28th Street at Mid-Iowa Towing. Meet with Donna or Chris there for an LMV report.
0: Yeah.
1: 225 Adam.
2: 225 Adam.
1: Make 2601 East 40th Street. Meet with the caller there for two stolen bicycles.
2: Very.
1: West side reckless driver on the freeway from 42nd Street westbound with a black BMW, no plates, high rate of speed at 950.

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0: Stand by 204, Adam.
2: Sure.
0: Of course, 1223 6th Avenue. Security is the caller not on scene. They're watching it through a camera. This is a vacant building. There's a couple black males laid down in front of the address there, and they'd like to move along.
1: Copy.
2: Copy. Can you also ask them if that driveway to the north of them, there's grass, some bushes, and if that's part of their property too?
0: Yeah, we'll call them back and ask.

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1: 2-12.
0: I got eyes on the suspicious on the one.
1: All right, thank you.

0: 204, can you go to channel 3 for dispatch?
1: Copy. 497.
0: 497.
1: What was the vehicle that was having the problem here?
0: They didn't give a description. They just said there's vehicles, multiple lining both sides of the road, and the garbage truck can't get through.
1: Copy, thank you.
0: You're welcome.

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1: 225 Adam.
0: I don't know if you've made it yet, but there's a number in there. If you can just call the 1017.
1: Copy.
0: 32 Adam. Uh, 6520, Southeast Fifth, meet with Kelly out front for a domestic with her runaway grandson.
2: M28. Can I get Crow towed to the 600 block of Mulberry for a Ford Focus?
0: Copy.
3: $497 DP.
0: $497, go ahead.
3: All these vehicles are going to be GOA on 10-8-3-4-6.
0: $497, I'll have you check East 22nd Court and Boyd Street, East 42nd Court and Boyd. I said on Boyd, there's a truck and a trailer that's been there for days.

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1: Morning, Nissan.
0: Did you copy your trip?
1: Yep.
0: Okay, thanks. 510 Charlie.
2: 510.
0: Can you call dispatch, please?
3: Okay, awesome.
0: Sunset, please go into 1116 Fraser. I'm a sick person at 10 o'clock.

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1: Go ahead.
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0: Kevin, thank you.

0: 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Like 2110 East University, meet with Jim there on a threats report.
1: Got it.

0: 225 Adam.
1: 25 Adam.
0: I tried calling her and no one answers.
1: Alright, yeah, I'm not sure if she's home or not. If you want to stop by there and check, I'm not sure why she wanted you to call her.
0: Okay.
2: Howdy, T1.
1: Go ahead.
2: Can you show me out 1200 block of Locust in the park south of U of I building with a male? I'll take a wagon for a mail and a case number for public urination.
1: Okay, 17,833 17833. And I'll get the next for the wagon, so I'll put them on the list.

0: Westlake Crossing and break for a commercial alarm, 2719 Douglas.
1: 210 Adams, put me down as assisted.
0: All right, 2719 Douglas, the African Market, front door alarm. They've got two drops on that. There's no key holder.
1: Copy.

0: do for you, Adam.
1: Go ahead, sir.
0: Can I have a case number, please?
1: 17,834-17834.
0: Thank you, sir.
1: You're welcome. 10-04.

0: 204 Adam.
1: Can you put a name and phone number in this trip for who I can talk to regarding this property and what needs done in the future?
0: That's in the comments there.
1: Okay, thanks.

0: 201.
1: You're on the west side of the complex. Third floor.
0: Got some background. Can you repeat that?
2: Four Adam. I'll call the lady on this one. Can you get a hold of city zoning? See if they can come out here and do a cleanup along the north side of the building and then the parking lot along the east side of this building, please. Any future gatherings here?
0: Yeah, we'll give them a call. 201.
3: I'm out with him now. I think he's calling the East Translator.
0: Okay.
4: 261 Adam.
0: 261 Adam.
4: Alright, we got this guy loaded from the shelter. Where is ODT1 at?
0: 1200 block of Locust in the park just south of there.
4: Copy.

0: 497.
1: 497.
0: Hey, you said East 42nd in Boyd, right?
1: That's right, East 22nd, 22, Court. East 22nd, Court.
0: Copy, thank you.

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1: 225, Adam.
0: I guess I'm supposed to meet Rebecca at 2945 East University at the Quick Trip, so I'll be headed down there.
1: Okay, I'll change it. Thank you.

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0: Got a suspicious person. Over the time was nobody available.
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0: All right, thank you. 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
1: I'm just about ready to clear from here, and I can go to that.
0: All right, LB 3452 MLK at the Vietnamese restaurant. They've got homeless people outside disrupting the business.
1: Copy. If the current trip that I'm on hasn't been labeled as a homeless encounter, please label it, so.
0: Copy.

0: 212 EP. This check's okay. I can take the public in the two.
1: Alright, thank you.
2: Two oh four Adam.
3: There's several along here. Hopefully we have a plan in place for the future. We'll be in service.
2: Copy.
4: Two ten Adam.
2: Check's
4: okay, and it's probably equipment. We'll call it that.
2: Copy.

0: 361.
1: Go ahead.
0: Picked up from ODT, Grant County.
1: We also have one at the probation and parole office that was approved by 510.
0: They're going to have to wait. We got a couple issues back here. One's aggravated, and then we're going to have to decon this when this event's over.
1: Okay. Do we need to call the jail and let them know?
0: Yeah, that'd be great.
1: Gabby.

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1: ODT1.
0: Have an arrest just by the wagon. I'll be back in.
1: Copy.

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1: Can you give me the vehicle description again for this trip?
0: A truck and trailer.
1: Copy, thank you.
0: You're welcome.

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0: Can you attach license, Iowa license plate Paul William Robert 064 to the trip notes, please? And then, this is more of a civil dispute. You can show us both advise 10-8.
1: Got me.

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1: I'm UTL on this. 10-8, ready for the next.
0: Only one I have is 1215 Peyton. 1215 Peyton. A blue Monte Carlo. It keeps parking, blocking the caller's driveway.
1: Copy. Thank you.
0: You're welcome. And there's also a brown Hyundai nearby that hasn't moved in a month.
1: Copy, brown Hyundai.

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1: 224 Adam.
0: Advise. I'll take that dispute on Buchanan and advise.
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1: Copy.
0: 231, Adam.
1: 231.
0: Can you show me out at Southwest 16th and McKinley? I got flagged down by a guy who wants to talk to me.
1: You say Southwest 16 or 15 at McKinley?
0: 16.
1: Copy.

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0: 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Thank you.
1: Got it.

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1: I'm on, go ahead.
0: Just letting you know, I got a trespass east over the time with just one car in.
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0: Copy.

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1: 261, Adam.
0: Okay, we're still at county unloading these guys, but let 246 Adam know that their arrest from the shelter is getting rejected at the jail. He's aggravated, and we are going to have to take him to Brownsville.
1: 246 Adam.
2: Go ahead.
1: Your prisoner is getting rejected, so they're going to Brownsville.
2: Copy. Is he aggravated?
1: He is.
2: Okay.
0: 261 Adam, we're getting our second guy booked in now, so give us maybe 10 or 15 minutes before we get there.
1: 246 Adam, correct?
2: Copy.

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0: Can you show me in front of Bravon's Hospital on Hickman? Iowa license plate, Queen Union King 369. 18.
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1: Go ahead.
0: 210 Adam.
1: 210 Adam.
0: In both cars, how do you make the bike trail? It's just south of North Valley Drive. There's a trail marker in your trip. It's a DPQ juveniles and several kids on scooters harassing people.
1: 212, I advise.
0: All right, 210 Adam, you're in service.
1: Copy.
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2: 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A mobile crisis available.
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0: $497
4: DP. $497. I'm GOA on the Monte Carlo and advised on the brown Hyundai.
0: Copy. I've got another one. Southeast 18th and King. Southeast 18th and King. 4 to 5 vehicles parked in a no parking zone. No descriptions.
4: Copy. Thank you.
0: You're welcome.

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1: Yes.
0: Make the station meet with Kevin on a harassment report in the lobby.

0: 244, Adam.
1: Go ahead.
0: I'm going to take you off that for a priority one. Is there a car that can assist 44 Adam on a domestic fight at 4056 Avenue? Is there a central car that can assist on a domestic fight at 4056 Avenue? Four or five, sixth Avenue, number 712. I've got a domestic fight, lots of yelling and screaming, but nobody would really talk to us.
1: I had that one.
0: Copy.
1: Copy.
0: And 504, I also just got an assist for FD at Southwest 8th and West MLK with no one in.
1: Borrow if you need to.
0: Two oh eight, Adam.
1: Merle Hainer.
0: No, and 210, Adam. 210,
1: Adam.
0: I'm going to use you both downtown, Southwest 8th and West MLK. Southwest 8th and West MLK is just FD. They got tripped out here on a small fire, and they're saying there's some people on scene that are starting fires.
1: Copy that.
0: Well, apparently these people aren't on scene anymore. We got a person walking with a blue coat and some sort of trolley or trailer westbound on the tracks actively lighting things on fire. And another person in a blue shirt.
1: Okay.

0: 26, you want to...
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0: T-61 Adam, we're en route to Roslyn, so if you want to call them and just give them a heads up that we're coming in with this guy.
1: Sorry.
2: 9197.
1: Yeah, I see it on the camera.
2: Copy.
1: 208 Adam and 210 Adam, I know you're a ways off, but there's someone in a dark colored hoodie, maybe possibly navy blue, that's pulling like a dolly westbound along the tracks. They're passing Southwest 11th now.
2: Copy. Copy that.

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1: Copy. Did you hear the latest update on the one pulling a dolly?
0: Dark clothes, or pulling trolley.
1: Yeah, it's like a long, dark-colored hoodie. They're lost behind the trees now. We were looking at the Southwest 11th MLK camera.

0: 602.
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1: Go ahead.
0: I'm down here in the area of that downtown fire thing and FD, sir. Advise me that they're in the trees by the tracks here at Southwest 11th and Elk Canyon.
1: Copy.

0: 231, Adam.
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0: Hey, I looked at that. Looking at the map, I'm a lot closer than 208 is for that assist. I can just take it for him.
1: Okay, 208, Adam.
2: Yeah, thank you very much.

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1: Go ahead.
0: 435 Scandia on a neighborhood dispute with Octavia having issues with her grandma's neighbor.
1: Howdy.
2: Six twenty. You have a Spanish-speaking report in the lobby.
0: Ish, yeah. They originally wanted Spanish-speaking. Now they decided English will work.
2: Okay, I'll head up there. You sign it to me.
0: Copy, thanks.

0: 608.
1: 608.
0: The sir and I are out with two individuals. We have somebody from the FBI to be able to call and identify.
1: Paul Jackson, you're behind those trees, right? Just west of Southwest 11th?
0: Correct. We're right there at Southwest 12th. Let's see my car.

0: Geez, what do I know?
1: Go ahead.
0: Did Fairway still have somebody following that female?
1: I don't think so. I don't think we've talked to them since the original call.
0: Copy. I'm not sure if you're going to have details. Well, that's Fairway.
1: Copy. East side medicine 3945 13th. I'm breathing full of guys at 11 o'clock. Go ahead.
2: I advised, and I can take that spirit off of Mason.

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0: 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When we told them, they said, yeah, we'll call you in a little bit.
1: Probably just shower.

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1: 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Reference this incident.
0: 602, your case is 17,837, 17837.
1: Okay, copy.

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1: 244 Adam.
0: Advise, we're back in.
1: Copy. Well, 244 Adam, I'm going to have you make 1300 Kilo. 1300 Kilo at the Maverick on half a dispute, meet with the manager there.

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1: 225, Adam.
0: Southeast 15th and Scott. Southeast 15th and Scott on a stalled vehicle. Meet with Scott in a row off dump truck.
1: Copy.
2: T21 MDP.
0: 21, Adam.
2: I have a GT on this female. I don't know if I have a second.
0: Copy.

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1: 24 Adam.
0: I'll take the wagon over here when they're available, please.
1: 261. Go ahead. We got another one for you at 1407 Buchanan.
2: Okay, it's going to be a little bit.
1: 24 Adam, direct.
0: Direct, we have anybody east that has a PBT?
1: Anyone east with a PBT? No one's answering.
0: Copy.

0: He said medics from the 1911 York on chest pain in 1112. Go ahead.
1: We advise both halves at the time.
0: Copy.

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1: Copy.

0: 25 Adam. I'm at Southeast 15th and Scott, and there's nobody around with a roll off.
1: We'll call him.

0: 210, Adam.
1: 210, Adam.
2: We have two case numbers for this one.
1: There's one already for an assault. You need two more?
2: I just need one more for interference and theft.
1: All right, the second case is 17838. 17838.
2: Thanks.
1: You're welcome.

0: 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I sent you a phone report.
1: Copy.

0: 21 Adam.
1: Yeah, I'll do that. Speed on Brookridge. It's been holding forever.
0: Copy.

0: T25 Adam. T25 Adam.
1: Well, he moved to 829 Southeast 21st Street. He has the item that gave him a flat tire, and he is insistent on giving it to somebody.
0: Okay.
2: Four Adam, go ahead.
1: Send you a phone report.
2: Okay.

0: 221, Adam.
1: 221,
0: I got to take you off that for priority one. Is there an E-Fed car that can assist 21 Adam on a residential alarm at 1524 Wayne?
2: Before I can get permission to assist from what?
0: Okay. 501.
3: Copy, that's fine.
0: Alright, 204 and 21 Adam, 1524 Wayne, 1524 Wayne Street residential alarm. Drop is zone 14 living room motion.
2: Copy.
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0: 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Then we can start on the list you've got waiting for us.
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0: 115 East Leland. 115 East Leland on a welfare check. 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
2: 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Come back in.
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0: 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One that's sleeping, I'll advise.
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0: The NVSD officer for this neighborhood on the 1700 block of Fraser.
1: Standby.

0: 221M.
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0: You can disregard the car. Do you say ADT was the caller?
1: Yep, it's ADT.
0: Copy. Yeah, there's nobody answering the door, but I can hear a small dog running around the living room. I call it. I'm over here. Back in.
1: Copy, 204.
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0: Hey, we're ready for the wagon for a mail. We'll just be at Southwest 12th in the tracks.
1: Copy, I'll get them when they're done at county. Care 5, DP. Care 5. 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
0: I'm not sure if she still wants to meet. She was talking to me and then hung up. Now she won't answer.
1: Got it. I'll just drive all the way out there. Thanks.
0: Copy.
2: 204 Adam, DP.
0: 204 Adam.
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0: Thanks, copy. Anyone south that can break, this is 230 Adam on a welfare check at 6000 Creston.
2: Adam.
0: 204 Adam. 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Unit 10 in Building D is in David on a welfare check. They'll be meeting with Michelle. She's here to transport a client for a psych appointment and they're not answering the door.
2: Copy. We have plans with information in case we need that.
0: Can you repeat?
2: In case we need a key holder, do we have management or maintenance that can assist?
0: Copy. West side, next turn up to 2100 Beaver on a sick person. They'll advise at 1138.
3: $497. I advise they all belong to the same construction company. I will be 10-8, ready for whatever you got next.
0: I'll be go to 3611 East 37th, 3611 East 37th. On an abandoned vehicle for a red Ford truck, a Volkswagen SUV, and a Ford, another Ford truck.
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1: Copy. Two oh four, Adam. And 230, Adam. Property management will meet you over there.

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1: 225, Adam.
0: 2900 block of 2nd Avenue. 2900 block of 2nd Avenue on an accident with unknown injuries. Car versus bike. The caller is not on scene anymore.

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0: Start car that comes to 32 Adam on a Wolfer check at 5015 Southwest 9th. Your car that can assist 32 Adam on a welfare check. Copy 32 Adam.
2: Is everyone Adam?
0: Go ahead.
2: Hey, I know the wagon's got something going on up at the jail. Do they have any idea how long I'll be?
0: No, they were taking an aggravated up there from Broadlawn.
2: Copy.
3: 261, we're still at the jail. I don't know, but Nurse is having issues with this guy again, so I have no idea how long we're going to be up there.
0: All right, 31 Adam.
2: Copy.
0: Five 261
3: Adam.
0: Go ahead.
3: All right, we just got the green light to leave the jail. Just tell us where we're going first.
0: Well, we've got 1407 Buchanan at the subway, and we have Southwest 11th and MLK.
3: Okay, we will go to Buchanan first because I think that one came in first.
0: Got it. 230 Adam.
2: Is I start with you, my body camera not functioning, but 204 Adam has his.
0: 230 Adam.
4: Got his body camera died. He's next to battery. I got one with me.
0: He's on a trip right now.
4: Copy. Noted.
2: Excuse me, I have full battery. It's not working. It's in system recovery. It won't turn off. It won't turn on. It won't record. But 205 has his working.
0: Okay.
2: Adam,
0: go ahead.
2: I'll be back in with an arrest, and then is there a cancer signal forward for me?
0: No. Five 01.
1: Go ahead.
0: I have a residential alarm that's a return trip. East with nobody in.
5: What was the DP on the first one?
0: I believe it's homeowner. There was a dog running around inside, but nothing else was going on.
5: Copy, first available.
0: Copy.
2: 221.
0: Go ahead.
2: Case of car harassment, and then is it that return trip on Wayne?
0: Yes, it is.
2: I can take it in the advise.
0: All right, you said you need a case number, right?
2: Yes, for harassment.
0: 17,841-17841.
2: Copy, and then I'll be on route to Wayne here shortly.
0: Copy, 497.
6: I'm going to be GOA here on 10-8, ready for whatever you got there.
0: Just a second, I'll come back to you. 201.
5: 201, that's my victim from earlier. I'll advise on that.
0: Copy, 497.
6: 497.
0: I don't remember. What side of town are you on?
6: East side.
0: Well.
6: Citywide, though.
0: Yeah. I was just trying to see if there were any more on the side you're on. All I have is the west ones. 1613 33rd Street. It's a gray truck parked in the Colors Disability Parking Area.
6: Copy, thank you.

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0: 204 Adam.
2: Can you check the area hospitals for this lady? Last name is Sam Union Nora, Ida Nora Sam. First name is Michelle, common spelling, 1967-1220.
0: Yeah, will you give me that first name, or that last name real quick again? I wasn't quite ready.
2: Sure. It's Sam Union Nora, Ida Nora Sam.
0: Copy. Southside medics are on a Walmart on an unconscious person at 1205. 204.
1: Go ahead.
0: And 212.
3: Good.
0: Both cars 2508 Douglas. 2508 Douglas at Taco Casa on a dispute. Meet with the owner, Shannon. There's a white male, no shirt, blue jeans, black shoes, sleeping in the front of the store.
1: Copy.
0: 230
1: Adam. 230
0: Adam.
1: We'll go back and check. When we got drip out here last time, was a couple of days ago, by possibly third watch midnight officers at the same address.
0: Standby.

0: Can you hear me, Adam?
1: Go ahead, Fraternity Adam.
0: Last time we were out there was the 15th for the exact same thing.
1: Happy. Were medics called here at all Monday? Residents were thinking that they went with medics or PD.
0: On the 12th, medics were called, but on the 15th, it says that she was just released from inpatient.
1: Copy. So no history for the last 48, 72 hours, this location?
0: Negative. Not to that specific apartment and building.

0: 261, Adam.
1: 261, Adam.
0: I'm going to apologize right now, but this guy's going to have to go to Broadlands, so we're loading him up, and we are going to take him to Broadlands. You want to let that other car know that's waiting on us?
1: 608.
2: Understood. Thank you.

0: 204, Adam. On the 20th, medics were tripped out on a female that was outside. Not sure if it's the same one.
1: Yep, so that is her.
0: Yeah, I don't know. Let me see if they transported. Yeah, she went to Mercy. We'll call there and see if she's still there.
1: Copy, thanks. We'll stand by. Appreciate it.

0: 501.
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1: That's fine.

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1: Heavy.

0: two, three, one of them.
1: Go ahead.
0: FYI, I'll be running this guy up to Fort County myself.
1: Copy.

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1: East Star CSI to 1821 21st Street, reference case 2617836, for at least one pistol so far.
2: Oh, yeah.
0: Yep, give me that case number.
1: 17836.
0: Copy.
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0: Agent 1821 21st Street for at least one firearm under case 17836.
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0: to the NDP.
1: Go ahead.
0: It's been verified that medics transported her to Mercy. She's currently a patient there as of July 20th. Verified by the security there. Assist by 24 item, mobile service.
1: Westside, medics going to 2103 Ingersoll and a sick person at 1216.
2: Geez, 21 Adam.
1: 21 Adam.
2: We don't happen to have the phone number from the son from the previous trip, do we?
1: I'll look.
2: My guess is he set it off when he came and grabbed the dog, because the dog's no longer here.
1: We'll try calling him.
2: Copy. The house check's secure, too.
1: All right, you want me to clear you, homeowner?
2: Yes, thank you.
1: Copy.

0: 225 Adam, AP.
1: 25 Adam.
0: This gentleman wasn't hit by a car. He actually crashed his bike, and the silver car stopped to help him. So, he got in his ride, and I'll be in service.
1: Copy. East Ag Madison on the 1600 block of East Madison on a sick person at 1218.
2: Two 32 Adam. This truck's okay, but I have lunch available south.
1: I'll show you, or I'll show you.
2: Copy, thank you.
3: 602 DP.
1: 602.
3: Can show me case made, I'll be 10-8.
1: Copy.
3: Two thirty Adam. Slight dispute at the Fuller Heights half only.
1: No, it's a staff member and a resident.
3: Don't put me on it. I'll advise on it.
1: Copy.

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1: 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That guy wants you to call him.
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1: Negative.
0: Outstanding. Show us out of service. We have both compartments have been desiccated, and so we need to take care of that.
1: Copy.

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1: Yeah, I have you on a turf.

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1: 497.
0: Citation issued. Can you put me on a meal, please?
1: Copy.
0: Thank you.
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0: 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I'm going to be knocking on the suspect's door here. It's going to be at Oak Ridge Building 206, Apartment 40.
1: Can you say 242 Adam at Oak Ridge Building 206, Apartment 40? It's a suspect from a burglary.
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0: D12.
1: Let me get Crow here for probably a 20-foot, it's a bumper pole camper trailer. It has a 2 5/16-inch ball. They would need to know. And if they come to the alley, that's where it's at on the west side of the address.
0: Copy.
2: 225, Adam.
0: Happy.
2: Can I have a gate number, please?
0: 17844. Again, 17844.
2: Copy, thanks.
0: Adam.
3: Adam.
0: 505 East Euclid for a hit and run report. You'll meet with Allison in a silver Jeep in the parking lot.
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0: You can disregard 46, Adam. I'm all good here.
1: Copy, 246, Adam. You're back in.
2: Copy. I'm the sheriff out of the station dropping off my partner.
1: Copy.

Central Pudge, we have a report of a reckless driver, Southwest 2nd, West MLK, Southwest 2nd, and West MLK for a white truck heading northbound that is driving erratically at a high rate of speed, and a broadcast 1240.

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0: 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Once an arrest made, we'll take the dispute.
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1: 230F.
0: They got to take care of the 48 house. I get the trip number. I'll be advising service.
1: Copy.
2: 242 MDP.
1: 242 Adam.
2: I have to note here unadvised. I can take that abandoned this right here on 15th.
1: Copy.
0: Ready, Adam.
1: Go ahead.
0: The domestic half on Southeast 5th.
1: I'll show you on it.

0: 221, Adam.
1: 221, Adam.
0: Do you have a callback number? There's no silver Jeep in the parking lot.
1: Yep, we'll give her a call.
2: 242, Adam, do you ping?
1: 242, Adam.
2: You can claim her the tag and put me back on that. Found at Oak Ridge.
1: Copy.

0: 221, Adam.
1: 221, Adam.
0: Where are you at right now?
1: In the parking lot of 505 East Euclid.
0: Copy, we have her on the phone. She says she doesn't see you.
1: Copy. Because she's not in this parking lot.
0: C21 Adam, she's in rooming by Victoria. Brooming.
1: C21, I'm sorry I cut you off.
0: She's in the business called Grooming by Victoria.
1: Okay.
0: It sounds like she's outside now. She has a cheetah print shirt on.
1: Yeah, she's at 505 Euclid, East Euclid.
0: Copy.
1: All right, over there.

With that, Cosmo, we have a report of a reckless driver from MLK in Ingersoll. MLK in Ingersoll, southbound for a white semi with RVM logo on the side. Robert Boy Mary. They're driving recklessly on 235 and they're still driving poorly. 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
2: 17846, again 17846.
1: Thanks.
2: Two ten Adam. And 212.
1: Yeah.
2: 1420 31st for a suspicious person. Caller, the neighbor said that there's a man trespassing in the backyard of this address. He's wearing a coat and laying down in the backyard. There's a bed and a bicycle with him that don't belong there.
1: Okay. 242 Adam. I'm being routed to Phillips at Southwest 9th and Dart Way to turn over the stolen property.
2: Copy.
1: Two twenty-three Adam. Caller, want to meet?
2: Yeah, it's Christy, the mall manager.
1: Copy. There was nobody outside to meet with us. Do you want to give her a call back? And there was no kids on the property either.
2: Copy, we'll call her.
1: Thank you.

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1: Yeah, dude.
0: 231 Adam.
2: Go ahead.
0: Disregard.

0: 231 Adam.
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0: I'll have you go just east of the 97 mile marker on Highway 5, the southbound lanes, just east of Fleur. For a person that's trying to get his washer, some washer spill out of the roadway, if you can go for traffic control, he's in a brown Dodge Ram.
1: Copy.

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0: Case number for this hit run.
1: 17847. Again, 17847.
0: 17847. And this typically occurs back at Wendy's. There are these vehicles.
1: Can you repeat the last thing you said?
0: Yep, accident occurred at the in the parking lot of Wendy's there in East Euclid.
1: Copy.

0: any central car that can brake for a person down at Ford in Walnut.
1: I'm in service.
0: Copy. Any central car that can brake for a person down at 4th and Walnut?
2: Two forty-two, Adam.
3: Got this property back to the vehicle owner. I can start that way.
0: Copy. 246, Adam, are you back in?
4: Yeah, 701, man.
0: Copy, I'll have you assist 242, Adam, 4th and Walnut. 4th and Walnut, for a person down, there's a black male, no shirt, black pants, that's laying on the north side of the roadway.
4: Copy.
0: Good. Permission to hold a mental east with no east person.
3: 10-4, it's fine.
0: Heavy.
4: 223, Al.
0: 223, Adam.
4: Sorry to keep bugging me about this, but Christy has not come outside to us yet.
0: Copy. She said she was on her way out. Do you want us to call her again?
4: Yeah, I don't know if she's wanting to still meet since these kids are gone and no crime occurred.
0: Copy.
2: 224 Adam, DP.
0: 224 Adam.
2: Assisted by the wagon. Show me the warrant request, and I'll take that mental invite.
0: Copy.

0: 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I advise no trespass. I'm 10-8.
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3: 24 Adam, I'll take care of this.
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2: I am, thank you.
1: Eastside Cars Medic Center at 2, 2015, East 24th, under breathing issues. I'll advise at 1304.

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0: That is the Grandma and Juvenile. I need service tonight. Can I get 54, please?
2: Copy. 242 Adam.
1: This guy's fine. Wants nothing to do with us. We'll be 10-8. Transfer 4.
2: Copy.

0: 261.
1: Well, we got done hosing out the wagon. Are you showing us log on up there? We're having computer problems.
0: Negative.
1: Okay, just log us on. We'll be radio. And we'd like a 64, please.
0: Copy.

0: 246 Adam. Have you got a 230 East Hillside? 230 East Hillside on a half dispute. You meet with Casey.
1: Okay.

Hey, we have a report of a reckless driver from East 14th and East Washington. East 14th and East Washington, last seen southbound for a white Toyota Tundra, license plate JOB902, John Oceanboy 902. Brake checking and explain road rage and the broadcast 1308.

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2: Is mobile crisis available? And also, will you let 501 Charles know that my body camera is locked up and won't turn on?
1: 501 Charlie.
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1: Can we care 5?
4: Care 5.
1: Can you assist 224 Adam at 1641 East Euclid at the Greyhound for a subject?
4: Okay.

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0: You clear me off of the case made under the recovered missing person report and place it in the folder.
1: Copy.

0: 502 David.
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0: Can you have 346 Adam give me a call?
1: 346 Adam. Officer Chase. Five oh four David, he's not answering me.
0: Got it.

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1: 325 Adam.
0: Case made here. Do you have a launch open?
1: Yep.
0: Everything.

0: A central car that can break. This is 246 Adam and medics at 615 Park Street for an unknown medical issue.
1: 246 Adam, I'm just getting loaded up. I can be able to take it.
0: Copy 346 Adam. 246 Adam, 615 Park Street, 615 Park Street, unit 1107. The brother called in and said that they were on the phone with their 65-year-old brother that sounded like he was having a heart attack or a stroke or something, and now they can't get him to answer the phone.
1: Copy. Copy.

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1: Can you check with 201 and see if he's still in room 12 ER at Mercy?
0: 201.
2: 201, room 12. It is correct.
0: T12, are you direct?
1: I copy. Can you show me a service on me right over there?
0: Copy.

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1: Ross?
0: Let me go to 928 Clinton Avenue. Press F report, you'll meet with Katie.
1: Copy.

0: 232, Adam. 4140 Southeast 14th. 4140 Southeast 14th for a suspicious person. It's a homeless person in the median with a large umbrella. Caller said it's a traffic hazard.
1: Got it.

0: 346 Adam. 346 Adam.
1: My MPS is taking a bit to load up. Where am I heading over?
0: 615 Park Street, 615 Park Street, Unit 1107.
1: Copy.
0: $497.
1: $497. Jenny, ready for a reset?
0: I'll have you go to 3831 6th Ave, 3831 6th Avenue. For an abandoned white Dodge van, license plate John Victor Young, 866.
1: Copy, thank you.
0: And 497, just so you're aware, the caller said that the owner of this vehicle keeps removing the tag from it.
1: Copy. Thank you.

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3: 223 Adam.
0: 223 Adam.
3: Do you have a launch available?
0: Copy.
3: Thank you.
0: Four ninety-three. What size trailer is it?
1: It's about 10 foot box trailer.
0: Copy, thank you.

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1: Good.
0: 902 East 22nd Court. 902 East 22nd Court on a half domestic. You'll meet with Summer. She's having issues with her daughter's boyfriend. He's not on scene.
1: Good.

0: 323.
1: Yes.
0: I'm taking you off that trip for a priority one. Anyone to assist 323 on a panic alarm at 2929 East University?
1: 321, I can go.
0: Copy, 321. Again, this is going to be 2929 East University, 2929 East University at Cellular Advantage for a panic alarm. Came in at 1338.
1: 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Copy.
2: We'll take that to use 34. Copy. 204 MGT. 204. Confirm the case made in one and advised on the other. In service in that, and I'll take a lunch.
0: Copy. Southside Cosmetics are now 212-11 East Army Post for a sick person. I'll advise at 1342.

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1: Yep.
0: Copy that.

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1: Go ahead.
0: 3100 Southwest 13th Street. 3100 Southwest 13th on a public assist. You'll meet with Luke.
1: Copy.
0: Good. And 321.
2: Roger. Good notes. I can back to that. That's report.
0: Copy. I'll show you both in your previous trips.

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1: Copy.
2: Two thirty-one, Adam.
1: Two thirty-one, Adam.
2: Is there a lunch available?

0: 342. Garden. 1200 Pleasant. 1200 Pleasant at Island Methodist for a hit and run report. Going to be on the south side parking lot by the Powell entrance. The caller's going to be in a red Chevy Silverado.
1: Copy.

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1: 24 Adam.
0: Care team's going to transport him. I'll be in service.
1: Copy. I'll have you go to the 4200 block of Hubble. 4200 block of Hubble on a stalled chalk, sorry, a stalled black charger.
0: Okay.

0: 343.
1: Did you contact my 17, please? They're not answering the door.
0: Copy.
2: $497. Vehicle red tag. I'm 10-8. Ready for whatever we got next.
0: Copy. Now we go to 4109 12th Street for a vehicle in the driveway. You'll be meeting with Lenore here.
2: Copy. Thank you.

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1: 43 easier, I appreciate that.
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0: Have you got a 40th place in Hickman? 40th place in Hickman on a PDA for a Toyota RAV4 versus a white Hyundai?
2: Copy.
0: Three twenty-one.
2: Can you call my 17? I'm not getting an answer at the door.
0: Copy.

0: 321. Oh. You're back in, she left.
1: Copy, thank you.
0: Eastside Cosmetics are route to 115 East 33rd Court on a fall. They'll advise at 1358.

0: Go ahead, Ethan. 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Do you let Lenore know that I'm waiting outside?
1: Copy.
0: Thanks.
1: Westside Cosmetic turn route to 2103 Ingersoll on an allergic reaction. I'll advise at 1401.
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0: 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You can show me UTL.
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0: 17848. Again, 17848.
1: Copy, thanks.
0: The Cypress FD's in Route 236 in Hickman. They'll advise at 4207.

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0: Have you got a 6800 Southwest 9th, 6800 Southwest 9th, the Willow Bend Apartments for a dispute. You'll meet with Danielle by the dumpsters in reference to her neighbor harassing her. They have an NCO.
1: Okay.
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0: 1313 21st Street for a suspicious person. Crime alert caller said there's a black female, unknown clothing description, that's yelling and screaming outside of her window.
2: Got it.
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0: 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You'll meet with Marcia.
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1: Just out there.
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0: 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There's a structure fire there.
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0: Is there a unit near East 14th in the interstate, southbound? 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
0: This poke with Lenore. The vehicle is on private property, so I'm going to say check's okay. I'm 10-8, ready for whatever you got next.
1: Copy. I'll have you go to 208 Court Avenue, 208 Court Avenue for a black Lincoln sedan in the back alley.
0: Copy. Thank you.
1: 336. You're back in.
2: Copy.
1: And I'll show you back on that theft report.

0: 242, Adam.
1: Three 21.
2: Go ahead.
0: And 345.
1: 345.
0: Both cars will have to get a 400 locus at Capitol Square for a dispute over trespass. Security advised, there's a black male with buzz hair wearing a brown hoodie and plaid pants that's on sleeping on the sidewalk they want to remove.
2: I think I know who this is. I'll just take an advice.
0: Copy, 242 out on the reckon.
2: Copy,
3: thanks.
0: 321, did you have traffic?
3: Care 5, DP.
1: 321, sorry, I thought I heard my name. No, you can just repeat.
0: Copy, Care 5.
3: One dropped off, we are back in service.
0: Copy, I have a phone message here for you. I'll put you on that.
3: Copy.
1: Three 43. Could you put my trip back on the board? I'm gonna switch cars. My car's having issues.
0: Copy.
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1: Go ahead.
0: I'll have you go to the PD lobby for an assault report. You'll meet with Michaela.
2: Copy.
3: 343, you can hold this just for me. I'm here. I'll take trouble.
0: Copy. 346 Adam, you're back in.
1: Copy. Thanks, 343.
3: You bounce our trip back and then show us out at the World Liquor at Harden Southeast 14th with 99 subject.
0: What was the numericals on Southeast 14th?
3: The World Liquor.
0: Okay.

0: 304.
1: 12 for force.
0: And 308.
2: 5. Sent
0: you both a trip.
3: Three or four, we can take it. We're doing ones and twos.
0: Heavy, 308, you're back in.
2: 246, Adam.
0: 346, Adam.
2: You have me at 336 this trip.
0: Copy.

0: 345.
1: Security coming out here to meet at all.
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1: Yeah, if you don't mind, I'm not seeing this guy sleeping anywhere.
0: Copy.

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1: Good.
0: 5101 Southeast 14th. 5101 Southeast 14th says Walmart for a half domestic. You'll meet with Tatiana.
2: I'm here at Walmart. I'll take it. Where's she at?
0: I'll give her a call.
2: Got it.

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1: Copy, thank you.
0: Three ten.
2: Can you call the MTN and have her come to the door?
0: Copy.

0: 346, Adam. 346, Adam. Can you check with 343 and see which of those reports you'd like me to help out with? 343.
1: I appreciate that, but I can take care of it.
0: Can I be 346, Adam? He's got it. Okay, thanks. 331. Get back in.
2: Copy, thank you.
0: 5318.
3: Go ahead.
0: She's at the entrance near Subway in a Green Bay Packers jersey.
3: Promise.

0: 343.
1: What?
0: Which trip in the lobby were you taking first?
1: I'll take care of that frog first.
0: Copy. 321 traffic. 321. We have a 4500 block of 2nd Avenue, King David Dugan, 472, Vice. Copy, 321 has traffic at the 4500 block of 2nd Avenue.
2: We have a wagon for a mail, would you meet him at the ARL?
0: Three sixty-one. Have you go for one mail at the ARL?
2: Copy. We're having some computer issues. Can you log us in radio only and then we'll head that way?
0: Copy.

0: 321.
1: Okay.
0: Just making sure you're out of city limits, correct, on 2nd Avenue?
1: Yes, ma'am. The RO is supposed to be 99, but this is the driver's not the RO, so you should go to the supplies.
0: Copy.

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0: 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Can you see if maybe she's in a vehicle or something?
1: Copy. Eastside car's been a turnout 231 Idaho for a sick person nullifies at 1437.

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1: 10-4, thanks.

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0: 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For a half dispute, you'll meet with a mail carrier here. He's having issues with a person that has their dogs loose and they were threatening him.
1: Probably.

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0: Copy.

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0: I'll be at 2140 East Park, 2140 East Park at Make and Go for a theft report. You'll meet with Marcia.
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0: Permission to hold a dispute south at the time. No person.
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0: Central Cars medics are now to 1215 Pleasant on an unconscious subject. They'll advise at 1447.
1: Care 5.
2: Take that welfare check at A1 Motel.
0: Copy, 334.
1: Go ahead.
0: Care 5, advise, I'll take that turf for you.
1: We just got your things anyways.
0: Copy, Care 5, you can disregard.
1: Copy.
2: Can you let them know that they need to call dialysis because they are looking for this patient? I think he's in the hospital.
0: Copy, 334.
1: We're direct.
0: Copy.
3: Five three six eight. I'll be working Hill Patrol downtown. Can you put me on intox at 6 and Walnut?
0: Copy, 6 and Walnut.
3: 331. Hey, can I get a case number, please?
0: 17851. Again, 17851.
3: Okay, thank you.
0: Any Southside car that can break on a for a suicide threat at 4716 Southeast 4th?
1: Clearing up quick.
0: You say you're clearing?
1: Yeah, we can take that threat.
0: Got it. 334, it's going to be 4716 Southeast 4th, 4716 Southeast 4th, Unit 2. It's called in by Blue Cross Blue Shield. They said that there's a Michael Willis that was on the phone, said she threatened to kill herself and then hung up.
1: Copy.
0: Mm-hmm. 204, Adam.
4: Sure.
0: And 210, Adam.
4: 210, Adam.
0: Both cars go to 3667 Grand, 3667 Grand Avenue, Unit 9, on a welfare check for a John Murphy. He's been drinking heavily since Sunday and made suicidal comments to the caller.
4: Sure.
0: MC3.
1: C3.
0: I'm going to also have you assist at this welfare check at 3667 Grand Avenue for the suicidal subject.
1: Copy.

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1: 334.
0: Everything checks okay here. I added a note to our trip, and then we'll get on that suicide right now.
1: You can actually just roll on that suicide threat. It's actually going to be east now.
0: Copy that. We'll take whatever's next then.
1: Hey, I'll have you go to this dispute at 3701 Southeast 23rd, and you'll meet with Melissa.
2: .97 DP.
1: 497.
2: Vehicle 24 hour tagged. I am 10-8, ready for whatever you got next.
1: Copy, nothing at the time.
2: Copy, take it.
1: 328. Yeah. Okay, start towards Cornell and East Seneca. Cornell and East Seneca for the suicidal subject that was originally a south trip. Be checking for a Michael Willis. She told Blue Cross Blue Shield that she was going to kill herself. And she's now at this corner wearing a blue shirt, black shorts, and Nike sandals, walking northbound.
0: Copy that.
1: Correction, southbound on Cornell.
0: Correct.

0: Pair five. Pair five.
1: 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She's walking southbound.
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0: 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Meet with staff. They have a black male wearing a tan shirt and tan pants refusing to leave.
1: 22 County from across the street.

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0: If you go to the 300 block of East 16th, 300 block of East 16th, for the legal parker, it's a black SUV, north of Walnut Park.
1: Copy, thank you.
2: Three oh eight. Case number, please.
0: 17852. Again, 17852.
2: Copy, thanks.

0: 328.
1: She's saying that she's fine, and everything she said was just because she was upset. So, we're advised by him.
0: Copy that. Care 5, are you direct?
2: I'm sorry, missed that.
0: They made contact. She's all good. I'll show you back in.
2: Copy.
0: 5368. Okay, case number and then a lagging for mail. 5368, case number should be 17,853,178. 53. You're welcome. 361. You got a mail to go, 6th and Walnut.
1: Copy.

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1: Adam.
0: You logged me in 1040 Adam.
1: Captain.
2: Yes, you are.
1: 361.
2: You got a mail from 336. Is anyone else waiting for us?
1: Yeah, you got a mail to go. 6th and Walnut.
2: Copy, what the way?

0: 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Okay, case number, please.
1: 343, case number, excuse me, 17854-17854.
0: Copy, 17854.
1: That's it.

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1: 303.
0: We'll be at 27th and Amick with 10th plate, Adam George Sam 2088. We'll take another 933.
1: Copy, anyone close to 27th and Amick for 303 traffic stop?
2: Not one around.
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1: Everything checks okay here, and then we'll take the trespass in the 34.
0: Copy.
2: 204 Adam.
0: 204 Adam.
2: Is there a code to get in?
0: Stand by.
2: Can we get medics for alert conscious breathing male for possible seizure? We're at 14 the westbound travel lane.
0: Court and East 14. Copy.
2: Really?
0: 308.
2: You have an available car to go to the Proud Math address with me. I have active charges.
0: Anyone close, this is 308. Let's go to 1072, 27.
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2: Mm-hmm.
0: 361.
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1: 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Total 4 Adam. 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
1: Copy.

0: 485.
1: 185.
0: If there's anybody on the interstate, westbound, there's a cross truck that just doing 159. I think he's out East 14th Street. I'm not going to pursue, just let him know.
1: Anyone close to 14th and I-235?

0: 45.
1: Well,
0: which direction were they going?
1: It was going west. It was a red light, male, or a subject with a helmet on.
0: Heavy. All cars, copy a reckless driver from Southeast 14th on I-235 westbound for a red bike going 159 miles an hour per 485. Penn Oberg has 1508.

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1: Looks like that bike probably just went under Polk Boulevard on 235 Sorrel Northbound.
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0: 321. I'll be at 3107 7th Street, 3107 7th Street for an LMV report. 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
1: 322.
0: We got the shielding moving along, ma'am. And that LV report will be in my beat, so I'll be taking that from 21.
1: Copy, 321, you're back in.
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3: Press
1: made
4: tonight. Copy. 343. 343. Clear me, Case Made, and I'll take care of that assault report for Michaela. Give me a case on for that as well.
1: For the loss report?
4: Hey, there should be like a domestic or assault report in the lobby from Michaela.
1: Copy. The case number is 17856. Again, 17856.
4: Copy. 17856.
1: West side cars, next turn up to 4530 Lower Beaver for bringing an issue bill by 1512.
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0: Just checking your welfare.
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1: You can clear me case main, I'll take care of that lost property. I'll take a case on for that as well.
0: Case number 17857. Again, 17857.
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0: 4600 Hubble. 4600 Hubble, building E for a runaway report. You'll meet with Jamaica.
1: Yes.
0: Five oh one, David.
2: Good.
0: Permission to hold a priority to welfare west, Wilkerson.
1: Yeah, and Barb, if you need to, if not, hold it.
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0: 718 Southeast 7th. 718 Southeast 7th on a domestic property retrieval with me with Anna and a white Honda Pilot. She's 5 minutes out.
1: Copy.
0: Two forty-six, Adam.
1: I'm with 345. We can take that together.
0: Copy, 342. You're back in.
1: Direct, thanks.

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0: 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We'll be back around to 6 the Walnut.
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2: Go ahead.
1: Both cars, Southeast 8th and Indianola. Southeast 8th and Indianola on a welfare check for a white female with red hair and wearing a gray shirt. She had a stroller. She picked it up and slammed it to the ground. She was last seen walking southbound on Indianola.
3: .342, copy. I'll take it in advance.
1: Copy .342, Adam, you're back in.
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0: 07.
1: Good.
0: Message and the miscellaneous trip for the same thing if you wanted to combine them.
1: Which trip was the same as the message?
0: The trip I'm assigned to for Lori at Hy-Vee and the animal miscellaneous at 2917 Indianapolis, and I will make my way out to that Indianapolis address as well.
1: Got it.

0: Really?
1: Really?
0: I have a male in custody. I can relocate to DMAC to meet the wagon.
1: Copy. 361.
2: 361.
1: I have another for you at the DMAC parking lot for 308.
2: Copy.

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1: 334.
0: We arrive out here tonight.
1: Copy. West side cars, fires en route to 1801 Hickman. Fire alarm notifies at 1527.

0: 321.
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0: 17859. Again, 17859.
1: 17859. Copy, thank you.

0: 323.
1: 323. I'm outside building E. If you want to give her a call, have her come down.
0: Copy.

0: 1023 Weingartner, 1023 Weingartner Road for a mental problem. You'll be checking on Hannah Baker. She's requesting MC and says she's has thoughts of self-harm, has been drinking.
1: Copy.
0: Eastside cars, medics are now at 1331 Idaho on sick personnel, visit 1533.

0: 323.
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1: Awesome.

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0: We got a 602-48 Street, apartment 1, for a welfare check on Mary Hedgewood. She's a female in her late 40s. Caller thinks she's in an abusive relationship here. They wouldn't provide any other further info.
1: I mean...

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1: Go ahead.
0: You got a GameStop at 3800 Merle Hay, 3800 Merle Hay, and a GameStop. You'll meet with security for a theft report. They had a Hispanic male that stole some stuff.
1: Copy.
2: .342 DP.
0: 342.
2: Female checks okay. There's no one in the stroller. 10-8.
0: Copy.
3: .497 DP.
0: .497.
3: I advise there are construction workers working on the road right there, so I just advise them to move as soon as possible. Can you show me on the service for the day?
0: Copy. .310.
1: Go ahead.
0: I missed the note that said the problem half is still inside the mall. They don't have him apprehended or anything like that. Do you want me to put this back on the board?
2: I can start that way. Just send me first available.
0: Copy. Okay.

0: 322.
1: Case number, ma'am?
0: 17860. Again, 17860.
1: Copy, thanks.

0: 1 David, case number, please.
1: 17861,
0: again
1: 17861.
0: 17861, you say?
1: Correct.
0: Have a nice. 323. 323. I'll take this number, runway, please.
1: 17862, again 17862.
0: Copy, thanks.

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1: Good.
0: Sent you a phone message, Trip.
1: Got it.

0: Hi, Bowen, David.
1: Go ahead.
0: Permission to hold a dispute over trespass in the 1B No West Carson?
1: Yeah, copy, hold, or first available,

0: 310.
1: Right.
0: Just an update for you. They advise that the problem half is now pacing back and forth outside 5 below in target.
1: Copy.

0: 361.
1: I want from GMAC. Anyone else waiting for us?
0: Negative.
1: Copy. We'll make our way up to the jail.
0: Copy. Really? Really?
1: God.
0: Are you in service from this dispute?
1: I can be.
0: Copy. I just have 310 on a theft just occurred with the suspect still on scene.
1: Yeah, we all head up there. Long ways out.
0: Copy.

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1: 5-1, David.
2: Do you have any two-man east or any of the available to go to 4, reference our trip? I'll take them on 4, please.
1: I don't have any east side cars available right now.
2: Copy that. Anybody central?
1: Yeah, 2 one-mans.
2: Copy. If the city's not crazy right now, if they can flow our way, that'd be great.
1: Copy, 340.
3: 340.
1: And 342.
2: What?
1: You go to channel 4E for 501 David, reference this traffic stop.
2: Copy.
1: Three twenty-eight.
4: We're going to be having some problems with this email. You can disregard NC. Yeah. Our starting mileage is 39.
1: Copy NC3, you're back in.
5: Copy.
1: 310, did you have traffic?
3: 310.
1: Go ahead.
3: I'm going to be at 61st and Douglas with the problem now.
1: Copy at 61st and Douglas.
6: .308.
1: 310's at 61st and Douglas with the problem half.
6: Copy. I'm okay at you.
1: Three twenty-eight.
4: Can I get a case number for 6 and 3?
1: 17863. Again, 17863.
4: Copy that. Thank you.
1: East side cars, if you're going to 1424 East Walnut, they'll advise at 1548.

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1: 346 Adam.
0: We advise, we're both in 8.
1: Copy.

0: Any Westside car that can brake for a welfare check at 3601 Green. Any Westside car that can brake for a welfare check at 3601 Green.
1: T46 Adam, I can assist from Central.
0: Copy. Anyone to assist 346 Adam at 3601 Grand for a welfare check?
2: Five oh two David. I'm getting ready to leave the station. I can assist.
0: Copy. Both cars again. It's 3601 Grand, Unit 6. Caller's Broad Lawn, so they want you guys to check on Marjorie Eckert. She's a 69-year-old female. They just got off the phone with her, and she was very confused. She didn't know her name. It was said it was very unlike her.
1: Copy.
2: Caller 2, copy.
0: .308.
3: I'm checking on 310 and see if he has that guy's name.
0: 310? Are you still out with that subject at 61st and Douglas?
4: I am, I've one detained.
0: Copy, one detained, 308.
3: All right, thanks.

0: 3:45.
1: That's fine.
0: I go to the shelter, 1420 Mulberry, 1420 Mulberry for a half domestic, and meet with Tatiana.
1: Copy.
0: Three thirty-four. Eagle's a trip.
1: Copy.
0: 502 David.
1: 502.
0: 334 helps himself to trip.
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1: What?
0: 2929 Merle Hay, 2929 Merle Hay at the Allstate office for a dispute over trespass. You'll meet with staff. So there's two white females. They're living in a trailer behind the building. They've been previously trespassed.
1: I mean...
0: East Side Cars, we have a report of a reckless driver, East 19th and East Washington, East 9th and East Washington, for a blue Mustang and another car drag racing northbound, again from East 9th and East Washington, in a broadcast 1556.

MC3. You clear me from that trip. Yeah, I'll clear you.

East Side Cars, Benix, turn around 24940 East 14th on a follow, they'll advise at 1558. Eastside Cars, FDs, and route to 1405 East Court on investigation, they'll advise at 1558.

0: 321 DP.
1: 321.
0: You clear me with a case. I'll take that suspicious in 27 and arise.
1: Copy.

0: 345.
1: 345. I'm gonna give it a 6-7 here. I'm in the water.
0: Copy.

0: 5203.
1: Yeah, I'm working the shelter. Do you have a trip down here?
0: Yeah, it's for a female named Tatiana. I need to make a violation of no contact order report.
1: Copy. I'll take care of it.
0: 345.
1: Correct. Thank you.
0: Three ten.
2: I have
3: case number please.
0: 17864. Again, 17864.
3: Thank you.

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1: Can you start me quarter to the 400 block of East Locust Street for a 2017 GMC Sierra?
0: Copy.

0: Roger.
1: Hi, Roger.
0: We have a phone call or a phone number for this email.
1: Yeah, we can give her a call.
0: Yeah, I'm not getting any answer for Gloria. Maintenance here with me.
1: Copy.
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1: 336.
2: Army Post in Southeast 5th, just north of Illinois Plate, Edward Paul 76679. I'm an occupant delivery.
1: Copy, 9th and Army Post.
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1: Copy, 6209 Southeast 5th.
0: Fifty-two oh three.
4: Do you mind calling that caller back and have her come meet me at my desk, please?
1: Yeah, I tried to call her back and it wasn't for her. So you can go back in.
0: Copy. Thank you.
3: 323 VP.
1: 323.
3: Made a runway report. Lunch is aware. I'll be 10-8.
1: Copy.
0: Three 321 DP. 321. Fake blood, so check's okay. And I'll take whatever you got.
1: Standby, 323.
3: 22.
1: Both cars will have you go to 1330 East University. 1330 East University. On a dispute, you'll meet with staff. There was a black female wearing a white shirt and white leggings with a black purse, tried to take some merchandise. They said she was last seen at East 14th and East University.
3: I can advise.
1: Copy, 321, you're back in.
0: Copy.
1: 502, David.
0: Roger.
1: No answer, I'll call back.
0: Copy, we have maintenance here with keys, we're going to enter.
1: Can you repeat?
0: Maintenance has to be on site, so they're going to let us in with the keys. We can check on her.
1: Copy.

0: 310.
1: 310.
0: I'll let him know right for the wagon. I can get him at Full Time River Place or whatever's easier for him.
1: They're already at the jail. You want to make your way central?
0: Copy. Permission to self-transport.
1: 501, David.

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0: Copy that. Mm-hmm.

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0: I'll take a wagon for a female.
1: Copy 361.
0: 61.
1: There's one for you at 604 Locust.
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0: 345.
1: Can you make the lobby for to meet with the Johnson and his lawyer reference some custody issue?
0: 343, I'm still here, I'll take care of it.
1: Copy 345, you're back in.
2: Copy, I appreciate it, Lee.
1: Three 343, can I clear you from that last trip?
0: Yeah, just clear in case, man. I'll head back upstairs there.
1: Copy.
3: Three 46 Adam.
4: The King of Hilo,
3: and then right. Me, but I've assisted to leave him on it.
1: I didn't catch the first part.
3: Can you let 502 know that I went UCL?
1: 502, David.
5: 502, direct, thank you.
1: Go ahead.
5: Yeah, I'm still on the trip trying to track her now with maintenance.
1: Copy, I'll put you back on it.
5: Thank you.

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0: Not seeing any vehicles matching this description, so it's going to be UTL. I'll take the other air and run.
1: Copy.

0: 345. And 346, Adam.
1: 36, Adam.
0: You can actually disregard. 345, I'll be at a 950-15th at Edmonds Academy for a China, the 12-year-old student that wants to make a report about abuse at home. Parents are not on scene.
1: Robert.

0: 5 with GDP.
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0: 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She's with her son, states she's okay, and he'll monitor her. Enters.
1: Copy.

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0: 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Drop one off at Broadlawn, pending is 46.
1: Copy. I'm up to David. I'm up to David.

0: 500, what do you have?
1: She's going to let him know the female on the welfare check he was just on was, said that she was going to come out and talk to him. He wanted to just stay in the parking lot there to meet with her.
0: Copy.
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2: Go ahead.
0: And MC3. MC3. 3801 15th Street on a domestic. You'll meet Lexi, their 9-year-old child, acting out of control, yelling and screaming, breaking things. They want a mobile crisis.
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2: What?
1: 11-18-31st for Berg in progress. This was called in by the property owner named Frederick. The construction company on scene caught a male and female breaking in and stealing things in the garage, and they're out with them.
2: Copy.
1: And the two problem halves are locked inside of the garage right now.
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0: Can you help me out with a suspicious person at 3400 Southwest 13th Street? I will advise.
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1: 321.
2: 321.
1: Have a case number, please.
2: 17867. Again, 17867.
1: 17867. Copy, thank you.
2: All cars, copy that. Attempt to locate stop and hold for a subject out of Boone that was involved in an assault. They're driving a black 70 Ford plate Queen Charles Victor 478 QCV 478 being last seen leaving Boone or Boone for a Mark Alexander operating that Ford. Can they were involved in an assault and a broadcast at 1635.

0: 346 Adam.
1: 346 Adam.
0: Are there a couple other south side or central cars that can assist?
1: Anyone close to the 3400 block of Southwest 13th?
2: We can head that way.
1: Copy.
3: 331, I'm a 24 off. You can put me on there.
1: Copy.

0: Phoenix calling, you're very quiet.
1: 336. Can we get a case number for Berg and is Ivan available?
0: Case number is 17868, again 17868.
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0: 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Case number 17868.
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1: 500.
2: Bigger guy.
0: You show me out here on 31st on that bird. Subjects have left the scene. I'm getting the description right now.
1: Copy.
3: .304.
1: Just letting you know, 500 said the suspect left the scene. He's working on descriptions.
3: Copy, thank you.
0: 500, if you want to let 304 know, he, individual, the male, left north from here, might be at Maverick. 40s, gray t-shirt, beard, had a backpack on, and had a guitar that he was slung over his shoulder.
1: Copy, male, but he at Maverick, he's 40, wearing a gray shirt, has a beard, backpack, and a guitar. 304, are you direct?
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0: 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The suspect should have a cut on his hand from trying to break into a car here in the driveway.
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0: You're welcome. 500, David, are you on channel 1?
2: I'm copying. Yes, I'm on 1, I'm copying. What's going on 4?
0: Okay, that's all I needed. Westside cars got a report of a reckless driver, Merle Hay in Aurora. 3-minute time delay on a motorcycle hogging curbs. 1651.

0: 304.
1: 304. 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

0: 1428 Pennsylvania. 1428 Pennsylvania is where vandalism just occurred. You'll meet with Camara. She said someone threw something into her window. She believes she knows who did it. He's a black male with dreads, shorter. She doesn't know his name. She's not sure if he's still in the area.
1: Copy.
0: Indianola, 7705 Indianola, on a welfare check. You'll meet with Nate, Amy. She said an older female came in and was shaken up, not sure what it's about. Southside Cosmetics are up to 2010 Evergreen on a sick person, I'll advise it, 1656.

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1: 504.
0: Can you guys get Darter Jingle, see if they picked anybody up in this corridor matching that description with the guitar in his back recently?
1: Copy.

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1: Can I get a case number, please?
0: 17872. Again, 17872.
1: Copy, thank you.

0: 43 DP.
1: Okay, 43.
0: You can clear me case made, and then is there like a harassment report for Daniel? I'll take care of that.
1: Yeah, 340's on it.
0: Copy.
1: He's going in to take care of it.
0: Yeah, I'll take care of it.
1: Copy, 340, you're back in.
2: Thank you.

0: Westside cars, we have a report of a possible OWI from the 6.4 mile marker on I-235 eastbound for a black Chevy Tahoe that's swerving, driving aggressively. License plate Paul Victor Henry 312 and Paul Victor Henry 312.
1: Hello?
0: 1659.

0: 500, David.
1: 500.
0: Show me assisted. I'll be in the area in service looking for our subject here. Do they need any supervisory assistance on the pursuit of 501? Have that taken care of?
1: 501, David's on it.
2: Thank you much.
1: Five oh two, David. Can you call in for Allie?
2: Coming.

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1: 502.
0: Can you have 340 start from Mercy to relieve 330?
1: Copy, 340.
2: 340.
1: Can you get the Mercy in room 12 for 330?
2: Copy.
3: 330. It's going to be room 7 now.
1: Copy, room 7.

0: 501 David.
1: $500, what do you have for him on in or out over there?
0: I was just asking permission to hold a suspicious vehicle west.
1: Approved.
0: Copy.

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1: Good.
0: Can you head over to Hy-Vee at 4330 MLK for 51 David? They need a cage.
2: Yep, they're up.
3: 345. Is Robo Crisis available? I'm at building 201, apartment 1 at Oak Ridge.
0: They're currently on a trip.
3: Copy.
4: MC8, I'm actually coming in to service here in a minute. I'm just getting my computer up. Do you want to send me the information?
0: Copy.
1: 343. I'll take H trip number, please.
0: T is in Tom, 26011386. The last digits, 113386.
1: Copy, thank you.
0: MC8, you're going to be going to 926 Oak Ridge, apartment 1, in building 201 for 345.
4: Thank you.

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1: 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Case
0: my tank. 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
1: Good.
0: I'm going to go to 1208 East 27th Court. 1208 East 27th Court on a half domestic. You'll meet with Cherish.
1: Got it.
2: Oh, maybe
1: 328. Yeah, one resisting.
0: Copy, one resisting for 328 at 1428 Pennsylvania. All cars, we're going to hold traffic for 328.
1: You can resume guns, Sam.
0: Copy, detained.

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0: Copy.

0: 504 UTL back in.
1: Copy. Really? Really? I'll be transferring this mail to Belmont for med clearance for a dog run. Copy. Three forty-six M. Would it be easier for me to meet the wagon somewhere else? 361. 346 Adam has one at Southwest 9th and Park. Do you want to meet somewhere else?
2: Southwest 9th and Park is fine.
1: Copy, 346 Adam. Your location's fine.
3: Copy, thanks.
4: Three forty-five.
1: You can
4: disregard mobile crisis. Thank you.
1: And I'm gonna try to copy MC8. You're back in.
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1: Hey, can I get a case number, please?
0: 17873 and 17873.
1: Thank you. 361.
0: 361.
1: We got a mail from downtown. We're starting is going to be 1, and we'll have this off of Fender Park.
0: Copy.

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1: Five three six eight.
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1: Copy.

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0: You assume another eastbound officer that can assist me with a proper retrieval.
1: Yeah, we have 326.
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1: Copy 321.

0: 5368.
1: That trespass at 800 Mulberry, cancel.
0: Yeah.
1: Got the
0: snakes. 308. Disregard, I called the wrong person. 303.
2: Sorry, can we get Crow out here, please?
0: Copy.
3: Three 28.
0: Go ahead.
3: Could we get a case number and a camera, please?
0: One seven eight seven four.

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1: 500 David.
0: Can you show me assisted? I'll be back in.
1: Copy.
2: Hey.
1: Camera's not available and ident's all tied up on other trips.
2: Thanks, CSR.
1: 321.
3: I'll start my 28th trip before heading to Washington.
1: Copy, 322, are you direct?
2: Yes, ma'am, I am, thank you.
1: Copy, 321 is going to come up the camera.
4: Okay. Hi, 67. I'm getting ready to clear. If I don't need it somewhere?
1: Yeah, you're needed first at 3330 MLK.
4: What for?
1: For AIR, the case number is 17861.
4: Copy.

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0: 322, ma'am. I'm heading over to 3908 East 23rd Street, Apartment 2, for this property retrieval. Can you throw that in my trip notes for my partner when he clears?
1: Copy.
2: MCA.
1: MCA.
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1: Go ahead.
0: And 345.
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0: 328 Broad Street for vandalism. You'll meet with Jody. She said that there was a white male juvenile that was, had brown hair, white shirt, black shorts. I was walking up and down the street throwing glass bottles in the road, and he went into 401 Broad.
1: Copy, perfect.
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0: 5368.
1: Clear that intox in the 42 is advised.
0: Copy.
1: Three twenty-three. I advised here, and then if the domestic and the 27 still holding, I can go there. I was there earlier.
0: Copy. 312. Your trip canceled. You're back in.
3: Yeah.
2: 500, David.
0: 500.
2: For that mark around 55th, can you hold that for NDSD and zoning tomorrow and assign it to whoever is responsible for that neighborhood?
0: Copy.
4: 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You can clear me in case needed. I'm going to have a traffic stop. 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
0: I know Iden's pretty busy, but whenever they are available, I'll take them in the Brabant ER for pictures of this dog bite.
1: Copy.
2: 312. I can advise on the first and down. It might be.
1: Copy. Any east side car that can break for a first and down, Easton and Delaware?
3: 326, 7 made my hand, I can go.
1: Copy 326. Anyone to assist him at Easton and Delaware on a person down?
2: 502, I can go.
1: Copy. Both cars are going to Easton and Delaware. Easton and Delaware for a person down. The callers have passerby said there was a, possibly a male wearing blue jeans face down by the cemetery.
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0: 21, Charlie,
1: you're
0: clear. Copy, 321. 343, go ahead.
2: I'll take a case out for this harassment, please.
1: Officer David.
0: Stand by. 343, your case number is 17876. Again, 17876.
2: Copy, thank you.
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1: Not at this time.
0: We'll be in route to county starting hours 54.
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2: 345. 345. 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
0: Is this dead? 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
1: You can head over to Broadlands for this dog bite on...
0: 96 Adam. No, that's fine. It's part of the trip I'm going on.
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0: Copy.
1: Lifeline cards, fires are now to 2736 Arnold Road for investigation. I'll advise at 1733.

0: 345, repeat 45.
1: 345.
0: If I was 10-8.
1: Copy. AR-3.
2: AR-3.
1: Reference the trip you were just on. The caller wanted to talk to you. Her name's Nicole. She's in the front yard.
2: Copy. I'll circle that.
1: Copy.

0: Any Southside car that can brake to assist medics on a psychiatric issue at 68 Thayer.
1: Three thirty-four. We'll be done here shortly. We can go.
0: Copy. Again, it's going to be 68 Thayer at the Fort for a psychiatric issue. Medics are in a row. There's a male, early 30s, that's cutting himself on his arms and wrists, and he still has the blade on him.
1: Copy.
2: We got a male in will be self-transporting him. He's somewhat aggravated.
0: Copy. 502, David.
3: Was
0: 328 is going to self-transport their male. He's slightly aggravated to Polk County.
3: Copy. And then you can show us advised out here.
0: Copy.

0: 326.
1: 326.
0: You can clear that trespass on Garfield. Tour, we'll have to wait for the actual property owner to call in before we can do anything.
1: Copy.
2: Hey, can you clear me the keys and section of that second trip as well?
1: Copy.
3: NC3.
4: Assistant back in service.
1: Copy.

0: 51 David.
1: 51 David, on one.
0: 51 David, I have a China trip with DHS at the time. Permission to hold?
1: Yeah, the one in problem.
0: Yeah.
1: Yeah, fine, hold.
0: Copy.
1: 312 DP.
0: 312.
1: Hey, Jericho, fan, they're moving along. I just got off the phone with Jared. I could take the time and advice.
0: Copy.
1: 323. 323. Case number first.
0: 17877, again 17877.
1: Everything's.
2: Two forty-six Adam. My ending mileage is in the trip notes. Misdemeanor arrest made with the help of the fabulous 331 and 334, and I'm 10-8.
0: Teddy.

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1: Okay, I'll take a look.

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1: Hello.
0: You got a 506 Lacona, 506 Lacona for a half domestic.
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0: 502.
1: Do we by chance have parking enforcement that can take that Lime Lounge parker?
0: Any meter checker on the air?
2: Four ninety-two.
0: Are you able to take a parker downtown?
2: Once I'm done with the traffic, I can take it.
0: Copy.
3: MC8.
0: Can you assist at 68 Thayer, medics and PD are on scene with a male that was cutting himself?
3: Copy.
4: 334.
0: Go ahead.
4: You can disregard MC, we're going to be getting him arrested at the hospital.
0: Copy, MC8, you're back in.
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0: 323, Officer Winter.
1: What's he on?
0: He's out with a female named Summer on a half domestic at 902 East 22nd Court. Correction, it's a full domestic.
1: 323. 323. Sorry, were you calling? Have my radio down talking to this lady.
0: Yeah, I was just trying to let you know yeah, there's an update in your trip referencing Aaron who wants a call back on Peyton.
1: Okay, thanks.
0: 326.
1: Okay.
0: I'll clear you from his trip.
1: Got it. 323, can I get money on 3?
0: Copy, channel 3. 334.
2: Hey, can we get a case number, and then we'll be in route to Brad Lawns with one male. He's cooperative.
0: 17878. Again, 17878.
2: Got it. Thank you.
0: 342.
2: Good.
0: And 346, Adam.
2: Go ahead.
0: 2440 Southwest 9th, 2440 Southwest 9th, Unit 605 for a welfare check on a Robert Olson. He's a 60-year-old male. Caller talks to him every night, and they haven't heard from him in a week.
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0: Any West Side car that can break for a person down at 6101 Frisbee Park.
1: Is that one I'm getting?
0: Copy anyone to assist 501 David at 601 Muskogee.
1: 501 David, do you have?
0: Someone said that there's a male possibly covered in a blanket passed out by the shelter.
1: Have you guys?
0: Copy.
2: Three twelve.
3: We'll be en route to the address and trip fence.
0: Copy.

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1: 336.
0: You show us en route to the station to meet the wagon with one female. Starting mileage is 03.
1: Copy, are they direct?
0: Yes.
1: Copy.
2: 346 Adam.
1: 346 Adam.
2: There's no apartment 605 at this location.
1: Copy. The caller said that she originally gave 240 Southwest 9th, but that wasn't a good address either.

0: 310.
1: 310.
0: Okay, number, please.
1: 17879, again, 17879.
0: Copy, thank you.
1: 323.
0: Good.
1: And 326.
0: Good.
1: 1926 East 27th Court, 1926 East 27th Court on a dispute over trespass. You meet with Trisha. She has a 33-year-old white female with red hair that's refusing to leave. It's her son's girlfriend.
0: Got it. Got it.

0: 346 Adam.
1: 346 Adam.
0: Would it be the apartments at 2417?
1: Yeah, we're still trying to get more info from the caller.
0: Copy. We checked out the apartments just to the north of the ones you sent us to. Nobody lives there that would fit this description.
1: Copy. Did you go to the 6th floor on 2440?
0: 2440 is a double-story building, but there's all the apartment doors are on the first floor. They're just single numbers, 1 through 8.
1: Copy. Yeah, they didn't have any better addresses, and they just said that it was on the 6th floor.
0: I'm not sure if any apartment complexes around here with 6 floors.
1: Copy, you can go UTL since we don't have any other info.
0: Copy. Let's just give us a chance to check out 2417 and see if somebody by that name resides there.
1: Copy.

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1: Good.
0: I'm Dennis.
1: Copy.
2: Three oh three. We'll be going to the station to put some items on property.
1: Copy.
2: 342. This is mic check. I'm not hearing anything out of my radio. Didn't know if you were hearing me.
1: I can hear you loud and clear.

0: Any central car that can break to assist medics at 1405 Southeast 1st?
1: .346 Adam, we're going to go UTL here and I can do that.
0: Copy. I'll show you both on it. It's 1405 Southeast 1st, 1405 Southeast 1st. For traumatic injuries, there's a male around 60 years old, walked up and is bleeding from his head.
1: Correct.

0: The time is 18:01.
1: Three 30. Connect the case number, please.
0: Yes, sir. 330 case 17,880. 17880.
1: Cover, thank you.
0: You got it.

0: 瑞丹，瑞丹，瑞丹，瑞丹的云是哪位？哪队？对。
1: Yep, no problem on the Westside car. I can break and assist 310 on his TDA on the interstate. Not 33 of us.
0: 45, where's he at?
1: About the 8 mile marker going eastbound just under the 6th Avenue bridge. I can show you now.
0: That's fine, that's okay.
1: Happy, thank you.

0: 331. How do you start for this staff report, 1317 Gale, 1317 Gale Avenue, meeting year, what season?
1: Copy.
0: Any cars east that can break for a domestic with a weapon, 2708 Maple, advise.

0: 347, a little ways off, but I don't notice anything out there.
1: Copy. I appreciate it. Any other car citywide? This is 345 East on a domestic with a weapon, 2708 Maple. Advice.
0: 502, I'll leave the station. I can go.
1: Copy that, sir. Yourself in 45, we're heading 2708 Maple, 2708 Maple Street, domestic with a weapon. Me and here with Annika said she was just threatened by her ex-boyfriend named Juan. He pointed a gun on her and took off in a gray Acura. Tomboy Henry, 911. TBH, 911. Still working on direction travel.
0: Copy.

0: 346 Adam.
1: 346 Adam.
0: He's 342 on this, but I can go take that domestic with a weapon for 502 if you want.
1: Yes, sir, I'll show you on it. I'll leave 502 David so we get a little further.
2: 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I'll take my mail to DMAC Meet the Wagon. They are aware.
1: 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Show your hat.

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1: 346 Adam.
0: Do you know if this is a sedan or an SUV?
1: Standby, looks like that plate didn't come back correctly.

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1: And?
0: All we got is a gray Acura.
1: Copy.

0: 500 David.
1: 500 David.
0: Can you give me the truck number for this, please?
1: Yes, sir. Truck number is TS and Tom. 26113411. Again, 113411.
0: Copy. 312 DP. 312. This is DHS, and I can make my way up to the accident. No one.
1: Copy. I appreciate it. You'll be assisting medics there, Mulhay and Sutton. Looking for a Mustang and a pedestrian. Pedestrian's conscious, breathing right now.
0: Copy.
2: We dropped ours off at County. Our name is 64, and we'll head to 336.
1: Copy that. 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

0: 502,
1: David.
0: Looks like you guys found his MVR record. Can we check and see if he's got an Acura registered to him?
1: Yeah, you got it. Stand by.
2: Do we know if he's the driver or passenger in that vehicle right now?
1: Sorry, 45, can you deny that question?
2: Yeah, do we know if he's the driver of the vehicle or just a passenger?
1: I believe he was the driver, and there was another person in the car with him.
2: Copy, thank you.
1: And 502 and all cars east on the domestic with weapons. It's going to be negative on the QMVR. Nothing registered. I named it at birth.
0: Copy. Thanks for checking.

0: 346 Adam, can I get the other two on a separate channel?
1: Yeah, let's do channel 40. 345 and 502, they have the channel 40 for this trip.
2: $500, David.
1: $500, David.
2: Going to be an advisable here. Pamela may call back. If she does, let me know, and I'll coordinate with the call taker to resolve the next trip out here.
1: Cover that, sir. Show you advice for now. Thank you.

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2: Five one, David.
1: Six, okay, he'll be moving along shortly, tonight.

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1: 303 is wondering, are you guys by the garage? I think you might need ya.
2: Come down.
1: Copy, 303 direct. Officer Lynn. Curfee.
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1: Just making you direct, you're going to be needed for photographs for the bike, for 303's prisoner.
2: Copy.
0: I'm not direct. Am I meeting them at the IDENT garage?
1: Yes, sir, they're coming down to the IDENT garage to help you out.
0: Okay, thanks.

0: Hi, what's your name?
1: Top of two.
0: Correct point out here is going to be Paul Victor Henry 911. Comes back to a gray Acura TSX. Supposed to be two males in the vehicle, our suspect and his brother.
1: Covered out 45 and 46 Avenue direct. Paul Victor Henry 911, gray Acura.
2: Correct.
0: That comes back registered on Indianapolis Avenue. So 46 is going to head the way. Find somebody to go with him. I'm going to go 45 for a minute.
1: Copy that.
2: 323. 323. You can clear me out for this. I'll go to Indianapolis address.
1: Copy that. Showing route that way. It's in the trip notes here.
2: Copy.

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1: Private,
0: we take this back to 4E for information.
1: You got it. All cars east on the domestic with a weapon, channel 4E for further. All cars east on domestic with a weapon, channel 4E.

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1: Go ahead, sir.
0: Can you assign me a case number, please?
1: You got it. Case 17,881-17881.
0: Copy, thank you.
2: 326, DP.
1: 3826.
2: Advise, take the public in the 27.
1: Copy.

0: 331.
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0: Yes, sir. Case 17,882-17882.
1: Okay, thank you.
0: No problem.

0: Des Moines College broadcast of Mbolo. It'll be for a suspect vehicle involved domestic with a weapon east. License Paul Victor Henry 911 comes back to a gray 2010 Acura TSX, possibly headed to the south side on unknown address. Still working on further, but all cars be on the lookout. Paul Victor Henry 911 gray 2010 Acura TSX, again possibly headed to a south side address. Still working on further in the broadcast 1824.
1: 361. 361. Picked up a female from 336. We're starting at 70. We'll be en route to
0: Copy. Showing route to 70.

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1: 5249.
0: I'll be working off duty in Waldorf until 2300 or so.
1: For that, welcome aboard.
0: Good.
1: Send your trip if you want to go to floor E.

0: Any cars west, I can break and assist medics on unknown problem. 15, 16, 31st, advise.
1: Really?
0: Really?
1: I still got one in custody, but the wagon should be here any second. When they get my guy, I can head that way in a few minutes.
0: No problem. Advise and I'll throw you on it.
2: 304. Put us down with the case. We'll go to that.
0: Copy. 304, head to the unknown problem assisting medics, 1516 31st, 1516 31st Street. Caller's not on scene, said the patient here is a 77-year-old female, called and asked for an ambulance, but unknown on any further.
1: Copy.

0: us down with the case, we'll go to that.
1: Copy. 304, has the unknown problem assisting medics, 1516 31st, 1516 31st Street. Caller is not on scene, said the patient here is 77-year-old female, called and asked for an ambulance, but don't know on any further.
0: Copy.
1: Thank you both, and 308, you direct?
0: Yeah, I'm direct.
1: Copy, thank you.

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1: AR6.
0: Seems to be having some computer issues. Can you log me out and I'll log myself back in?
1: Copy. Do you want me to clear you from your SIC on eStefan?
0: Yes, you can clear it as an inbound.
1: Copy.

0: 12.
1: 30, 12.
0: Can I get a case number, and then can I get the paramedics back out here? The pedestrian changed their mind and wished to go to the hospital. Is it alert conscious?
1: Copy, sir. I have some background. Still alert conscious reading?
0: Yes, sir.
1: No problem. In that case is 17,883-17883.
0: Copy.

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1: 361.
0: Speak to the mayor from DMAC. Anyone else?
1: I don't believe so. I'll show you now.
0: Copy. Our new starting is 72.
1: Copy.

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1: 308, primary system.
0: Copy, 308, let me know if you want me to try and break you another, it's a welfare check at 3201 Lincoln Place Drive. We're checking here for a Martha Reno, elderly female, has some sort of cognitive impairment.
1: All of us.
0: Copy, thank you.

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1: 3026?
0: Can I get 1E on 3?
1: Yeah, channel 3 and standby.

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1: 304.
0: Can we call her back for this call and see if they know the last time she was, you know, well, speaking okay?
1: Sorry, 304, I couldn't copy. Can you repeat?
0: Can we call the family member back for this one and see if they know the last time they spoke to her that she appeared okay?
1: Copy that. We'll do standby.

0: 304.
1: What?
0: Got the caller on the line, said they last spoke to our subject here about 20 minutes ago.
1: Okay, has it been like a day or two since they spoke to her prior to that? They're going to probably stroke alert her to Mercy.
0: Stand by.

0: 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I'll do no ray for the wagon. I can that 7 uni.
1: Copy. 361.
2: 61.
1: I don't know how far you are on your way to county, but 310's got another one for you, 7th uni.
2: Copy. We'll get right back in. We're about to show.
1: Copy, 310 direct.
2: I'm direct, thank you.

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1: All right, sir.
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0: 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Dispatch to Animal Control. Dispatch to Animal Control. Just advising there's an injured on the board.
1: Okay, thank you.
0: No problem.

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0: Show me out on that accident on Grand, I'll advise.
1: Copy that, thank you.

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1: Hey, we just drove through the area of the DPQ in the 33. You can clear your GLA.
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1: Really.
0: Dispatch on 3, please.
1: Yes, sir. Channel 3, and standby.

304. Got a domestic for you over the time, 3211 30th, 3211 30th Street, outside of building C's and Charles meeting with Goni in a maroon Acura.

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0: Running at 79, we'll be in service from County, and we'll head back to VMAC.
1: Copy. You're around, thank you.
2: Running 12 Kingston. I'm from Pearson for Pearson Street. I'll take the reckless and the 10 as a tour, and then I will make my way to the suspicious and the 2 and advise.
1: Copy that. Show you that way. Thank you.
2: 500, David.
1: 500, David.
2: Can I get the trip number for this accident?
1: Yes, sir. Trip number is Tom 26113428. Again, 113428.
2: Copy.

0: 343 dB.
1: 343.
0: I guess my personal left for this harassment, so you show me UTL, lieutenant.
1: Tell me, thank you.

0: 343.
1: Go ahead, sir.
0: 42 is going to take care of that theft report for me.
1: Got that. I'll show 42 on it.
2: 342, case number for the theft.42
1: case is 17,884, 17884.

0: 342.
1: Go ahead.
0: Just making sure you got your case number.
1: I did. Thank you.
0: Three 23.
1: I'll start for the staff report. Looks like it's been holding the longest.
0: Shelby, show you on it. Thank you.

0: Any cars that can break clear of domestic pipe central, 1919 Pleasant Street advice. Any cars that can assist central on a domestic pipe, 1919 Pleasant Street advice.
1: 342, case made, I'll head that way.
0: Cover that, 5-1 and 342, the domestic site, 1919 Pleasant, 1919 Pleasant Street. Another caller said there was a male pushing a female around outside of the address. The black female, red shirt, sweatpants, and a black male, black shirt, black joggers, white stripes on them. Last thing going northbound on 20th towards Woodland, possibly.
1: Copy from the station.
0: Copy. Thank you both, 1902.

0: 346, Adam.
1: Good.
0: You will clear me assisted here, and then I can take that for 501. I am coming from the south, though.
1: Yeah, but that's 501, David.
2: That's fine, ticket.
1: Yeah, that'll leave you out. 46 Adam, I'll show you in.
0: Okay.
3: DP.
1: 22.
3: Property retrieved, sir. We can take whatever's next.
1: Alright, I'll put you guys on the speed over trespass on 15 first.
3: Copy that.
1: AR-6, did you have traffic in there? AR-6. Dispatch to animal control. Dispatch to animal control. No contact, 1904.